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1: All right, the cat wanted the cat. All you know who is the cat? You is the cat? 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All you want to hear a piece of the song?
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1: Assalamu alaikum wa rahmatullahi wa barakatuh. May the peace and blessings of Almighty Allah be with each and everyone this morning. This is your program Assalam on Sangeet 106.1 FM and I'm your host Maulana Riaz Shah. Jazakallah for tuning in and allowing us to be a part of your morning. Today, inshallah, we continue with our discussion on Quran. Today, we'd speak a little bit about the virtues of reading Quran. Hazrat Abu Dharr radiallahu anhu reports that Rasulullah sallallahu alayhi wa sallam said, "You cannot turn to Allah and gain nearness to Him with anything superior to that which directly proceeded from Him. That is the Quran." Why is that? Because the Quran is the words of Allah subhanahu wa ta'ala. It is by which Allah subhanahu wa ta'ala is speaking directly to you and I. It is descriptions of His mercies, His kindness, how loving He is, how understanding He is. It is

my word, the Quran. I inquired whether it is only reading while understanding the meaning or reading without understanding the meaning. Allah said, whether by understanding the meaning or without understanding the meaning, it is a means of nearness either way. And that is simply because the Quran is the words of Allah subhanahu wa ta'ala. So whether we understand what it is saying or we don't understand what it is saying, it is a means of us getting closer to Allah subhanahu wa ta'ala. And mind you this, even if you were to read it in English, my friend, it is still a means of getting closer to Allah subhanahu wa ta'ala. Yes, reading it in Arabic has its virtue. It has, you know, its sweetness to it. It has that deep connection that you feel out of it. But here, when you read the English also, you get that added benefit of understanding what Allah subhanahu wa ta'ala is saying. The reading of the Quran is the best means of getting access to Allah subhanahu wa ta'ala. As Allah subhanahu wa ta'ala explained, by Mawlana Shah Abdul Aziz Dahlawi rahmatullah alayhi, who is an authority of prosperity, its substance is that sulukul ilah, the path of mystics towards Allah, which is also called the stage of ihsan, can be attained in three ways. One, tasawwur, known as meditation, and muraqabah in the terminology of the mystics, remembrance of Allah by repeating words of praise, and thirdly, reading the Quran. So, by reading the Quran, we are reading the words of Allah subhanahu wa ta'ala. So yes, it is a means of dhikr, it is a means of remembrance of Allah subhanahu wa ta'ala, and here we are able now to connect directly with Allah subhanahu wa ta'ala. Hazrat Anas radiallahu ta'ala anhu reports that Rasulullah sallallahu alayhi wa sallam said, for Allah, from amongst the people, there are some who are those of his household. The Sahaba radiallahu anhum, they asked, who are those people? The Prophet sallallahu alayhi wa sallam replied, men of the Quran, they are of the household of Allah and are his favored ones. Men of the Quran are those who always remain occupied with the Quran and have got a special attachment to it, that such people are of the household of Allah and his favors is evident. As we'll find in the next hadith, that Allah subhanahu wa ta'ala himself mentions that he gives more to those who have made themselves busy with Quran in comparison to those who actually sit down and make dua. Now, we are not belittling and diminishing or discounting making dua. But someone who is always busy with Quran, reading Quran, understanding Quran, teaching Quran, connected to Quran, yes, he has his needs also. He has things that he may want and, you know, things that he would like happen and all these things. But because he's busy with Quran, he doesn't get the time to make dua. So Allah subhanahu wa ta'ala, who is the King of Kings, who is Ahkamul Hakimin, now gives to that person as a king is given and gifting someone. In comparison to me asking for something, I will be asking at my level, how I understand and how I see things. But here, Allah subhanahu wa ta'ala, who is King of Kings, the owner of everything, the one who controls it all, is given from his status. So imagine how greater that gift is going to be. The benefit that we may think we need, Allah subhanahu wa ta'ala's given is going to be so much more and so much more wonderful. Simply because this person was busy with Quran. There's a next hadith that mentions that the best of you are those who learn Quran and teach it. That is the best person. So either you're learning Quran, you're teaching Quran. In some, you know, narrations, one did have, you know, O-R in the middle there. So those who learn Quran or teach it. And then you have a next hadith that mentions those who learn Quran and teach it. So either way, my friend, the point remains that these people have connected themselves with Quran. That is the biggest blessing that you could think. That is the biggest benefit that you could think about. Like, for example,

example, I remember whilst we were studying, one of my teachers, he gave us a story that this person, he was being punished in the grave. And one day Allah subhanahu wa ta'ala told the angels to stop punishing him. So the angels said, "But ya Allah, you know, please explain why, you know, you are saying to stop punishing him." So then Allah subhanahu wa ta'ala explained to them that, look, his child, when he died, he left, his wife was pregnant, and she has now sent that child to Maktab, and they are learning to read Quran, and they have said, Bismillahirrahmanirrahim, in the name of Allah, the most merciful, the most compassionate, and here I am punishing his father. I am feeling ashamed to do that. That his child is calling me the most merciful, the most compassionate, and I am punishing his father. Amazing, yeah? It is something we need to think about. Here, this child is learning to read Quran, learning about Allah subhanahu wa ta'ala, and Allah subhanahu wa ta'ala, because of that, is benefiting the father who was being punished in his grave. Subhanallah. So don't you think that getting that connection with Quran is something important? It is something great. Hazrat Abu Huraira radiallahu anhu reports that Rasulullah sallallahu alayhi wasallam said, "Whoever listens to one ayah of Quran, there is written for him a twofold virtue, and whoever recites it, one ayah, at least one ayah, it shall be nur for him on the day of judgment." Again, Hazrat Aqba ibn Amir radiallahu anhu reports that Rasulullah sallallahu alayhi wasallam said, "One reading the Quran loudly is like one who gives charity openly, and one who reads it silently is like one who gives charity secretly." Reading the Quran, just reading the Quran, listening to the Quran being recited. How beautiful it is, how virtuous it is. Just listening to someone reciting Quran is of great benefit. Think about it. Just listening to someone reading the Quran gives you rewards also. Sitting down in the traffic, going up the road 2 hours in traffic, and you're listening to Quran for 2 hours. How wonderful is that? How much virtues you are going to derive. Why don't we take the opportunity? We can do, and it is a form of remembrance of Allah. It is a form of dhikr of Allah. You are in the remembrance of Allah subhanahu wa ta'ala whilst going down the road listening to Quran. Hazrat Jabir radiallahu anhu reports that Rasulullah sallallahu alayhi wasallam said, "The Quran is such an interceder whose intercession is accepted, and a disputant whose dispute is upheld. Whoever keeps it in front of him, it draws him to paradise." Meaning that they follow its constitution, it follows its instructions, so it helps him get closer to paradise. "And the one who puts it behind his back, it hurls him into hell." Meaning that the one who gives up following the Quran and taking its admonishment and taking its advice, stop that, then now he ends up towards the hellfire. This is the Quran. As Abdullah ibn Amr radiallahu anhu reports that Rasulullah sallallahu alayhi wasallam said, "The Sawm," meaning the fast, "and the Quran both intercede for the obedient person. The fast submits, 'O Allah, I prevented him from eating and drinking during the day, so you accept my intercession on his behalf.' And the Quran says, 'O Allah, I denied him sleep at night, so you accept my intercession for him.' Consequently, the intercession of both of them is accepted." Both your fasting and your recitation of Quran will intercede for you on the day of judgment. There are different hadith that if you were to read Surah Mulk before you sleep, then that will
help you get into paradise. So you read Surah Alif Lam Mim Sajda before you sleep. That also has the benefit of interceding for you and getting you into paradise. If a person was to read Surah Waqia every evening after Maghrib, that person will never be out of sustenance. This is the benefit of reading the Quran. There are so many rewards that we can get from reading the Quran. Let us try our best to connect ourselves with Quran, whether it be listening, whether it be propagating, whether it be helping a maktab getting established. This is your blessing to get connected with Quran, inshallah. So if you would like to learn to read the Quran, come join us in California on a Wednesday evening after Maghrib or Saturday evening after Maghrib. And in 8 sessions, inshallah, we hope to help you read the Quran in Arabic, inshallah. May Allah subhanahu wa ta'ala bless us all with a deep connection with Quran, inshallah. Ameen.

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1: Today our inspirational quote would be a hadith of the Prophet sallallahu alaihi wasallam, which says, Hazrat Jabir radiallahu anhu reports that Rasulullah sallallahu alaihi wasallam said, "The Quran is such an interceder whose intercession is accepted, and a disputant whose dispute is upheld." Do we want the Quran on our side, or do we want it against us? We do not want the Quran against us. It is the words of Allah subhanahu wa ta'ala, and Allah subhanahu wa ta'ala will accept its recommendation. Let us get Quran into our lives. Let us get connected with Quran, insha'Allah.

0: for joining us this morning on the Asalaam program. Have a great day, inshallah.
1: My dear brothers and sisters, Jazakallah for tuning in and allowing us to be a part of your morning. May Allah subhanahu wa ta'ala truly bless us all with a deep connection with Quran, inshallah. Ameen. It is important for us to have that deep connection with Quran because it is the words of Allah. It is where we find out about ourselves. It is where we find out how great Allah subhanahu wa ta'ala truly is, how merciful He is. So if we build a connection with Quran, we are building a connection with Allah. And again, we announce, if you would like to learn to read the Quran, come join us in the California Masjid, inshallah, and on Wednesdays after Maghrib and Saturdays after Maghrib, inshallah. We hope to help you be able to read the Quran in 8 classes, inshallah. For more information, you can contact us at 3820768 and we will make arrangements for you, inshallah. So, Jazakallah for joining in and allowing us to be a part of your morning. May Allah subhanahu wa ta'ala truly bless you and your family. It's a wonderful day today, inshallah. Ameen. Assalamu alaikum wa rahmatullahi wa barakatuh.
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0: Good morning and welcome. I'm Jesse Ramdeo with headline news here on CNC 3 and the TBC Radio Network. Former National Security Minister Fitzgerald Hines is calling on the PNM to mobilize thousands of supporters and petition President Christian Kangalu to consider rejecting finalization of the Special Operations Bill. Speaking at Marvin Gonzalez's constituency conference, Hines called upon the party to reenact what happened with the Section 34 legislation. On September 18, 2012, then opposition leader Dr. Keith Rowley led thousands of PNM supporters and civil society members in a march to President's House to deliver a petition bearing over 25,000 signatures protesting the early proclamation of the contentious law. Hines suggested that this time the PNM should mobilize between 10 and 15,000 people and deliver a letter to President's House asking the President to consider withholding assent in the public's interest. In response, Leader of Government Business Barry Padarat says Hines' comments reflected what he described as a poor record as both a minister and legislator. He argues that the president does not have discretion over whether to assent to legislation, saying the office of the president acts on the advice of cabinet. He also questioned Hines's understanding of the issue and criticized his political career, calling him a dunce. Government Senator Philip Alexander is pushing back against the Law Association of Trinidad and Tobago after it called on Prime Minister Kamla Pisabi-Sessa to reconsider her attacks on the 9 independent senators. Alexander says the issue goes beyond the Prime Minister's comments, questioning whether the independent bench is fulfilling its constitutional role. He contends that the Prime Minister has an electoral mandate to govern, while the Law Association does not.
1: I think everybody is entitled to their opinion, but I want to say that the Prime Minister of Trinidad and Tobago has a special majority for a reason. She was overwhelmingly elected to lead this country and to fix it. She has a mandate from the people, and the Law Association has no such mandate.
0: Former House Speaker Bridget Anastasia-George is rejecting claims that her casting votes in 2017 set a precedent for Senate President Wade Mark's decision to break the 15-15 tie on the Special Operations Bill. Anastasia-George is responding to constitutional affairs expert Professor Hamid Ghani, who argues that her use of forecasting votes in 2017 changed the parliamentary convention for breaking ties. But Anastasia-George says there is a critical distinction between her votes and Mark's. She says the Denison principle requires a presiding officer to preserve the status quo or allow further debate rather than use a casting vote to decide a substantive issue. She says none of her 2017 votes resulted in a final legislative change. In contrast, Mark's casting vote came on the third reading of the Special Operations Bill, allowing it to pass. Anastasia-George acknowledges there has been a shift in how the British Parliamentary Convention is observed in TNT, but she rejects the claims that the shift began under her speakership. Attempts to reach Professor Ghani for comment were unsuccessful. We'll stay tuned for another news update at the top of the hour and for comprehensive coverage in our midday news and major newscast at 7 p.m. on CNC 3.
2: This is where culture meets celebration. This is the Indo Rhythm of TNT. The Indo

When a coward sees someone he can beat, he becomes hungry for a fight. The coward is never hungry for a fight when the opponent is stronger than him. He runs, he hides, he pretends to be humble. But the moment he sees someone smaller, weaker, someone who cannot defend himself, his hunger for fight suddenly comes alive. That is your life. Some people are only brave when you are weak. Your boss who shouts only when you are a junior. That family member who bullies you only because you are broke. That friend who talks anyhow to you because you are still struggling. They are not strong, they are cowards. Their strength is fake. They feed on people they can beat. A true strong man doesn't look for who to beat. He looks for who to lift. A real man protects the weak. He does not punish them. But a coward becomes hungry only when the fight is easy. That is why you must never judge a man by how he treats people above him. Judge him by how he treats people below him. So stop being afraid of those noisy cowards. They bark loudly only because they saw you quiet. They fight only those they can beat. So if you grow, if you rise, and if you become strong, their hunger will die. So don't mistake cowardice for courage. Real strength lifts, fake strength bullies. I pray today that God may lift you from the level where cowards can beat you, and may He give you strength, voice, and power that no bully can intimidate. And may you never be a victim for the hungry coward. May you rise above every fight meant to keep you small. To those people who thinks that is okay to stomp on the man smaller than you, for those people who think just because he's quiet you can deal with him brutal, to those people who think because I have a little say I could deal with the situation differently, I could talk to you how I want, to those of you who thinks but just because I don't have as much money as you, you want to deal with me different, you want to talk to me different, you want to look down at me, I tell you today, one day for you, one day for me. One day for you, one day for me. And I wish upon all those who thinks that, you know what, I ain't so worthy. Toughen up. Grow some testicular fortitude and deal with the situation at hand. Don't let nobody beat you down. Don't let anybody talk you down. Stand up for what is right. Speak your mind. Because you know what? These are just bullies. These are just bullies because they think that you're an easy walkover. Don't let nobody walk all over you. Stand up for your rights.

0: 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It was too much.
1: 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How did you get out of that one?
0: 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One that lets me keep my money.
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I'm not too sure if he's still moving with the band. Well, I know that the band is still around, but I know Ravi is more out than in. Big ups to Ravi. Ravi is continuing to do his thing, and of course, yes, walking away with that award from the Chutney. What was it? The Caribbean Music Awards. Yeah, he would have gotten one of the biggest Chutney songs alongside Lady Lava. So Ravi continues to do his thing, man. Big ups to Ravi B, Mr. Boodoo. And I like the the video that K.I. would have posted. K.I. posted a video with Ravi and himself. It's clearly an AI video, but it looks good, though. It looks good. I give him that. He and Ravi in a collaboration, and looks good, man. I wish we could see more of those. And I do hope that one day that maybe Ravi and K.I. can come about with some kind of a collaboration. Ravi and Raymond, that kind of a thing. I mean, it's no secret. These guys and they, you know, they have the little underlying bad blood and all that, but I mean, for the betterment of the music, because let's face it, these guys, and they continue to lead the market when it comes to the Indian music on this side, right? So if they can collaborate and do different things, we will appreciate it, man. We'll appreciate it for the sake of music. Anyways, good morning going on to those of you sending in the messages. Let me officially welcome you inside this Tuesday, 29th of September's edition of Pump and Vibe. My name, of course, it's Rishi Ram, alongside my virgin. It's not here just yet in the traffic situation because, yeah, rain and thunder and all that kind of thing decided to happen this morning. I imagine I left everybody home sleeping. But hey, roads are going to be wet. It's going to have bouncidents. It's going to have these little fender benders and all of these things. So you all need to be very careful on the nation's roads. And as a result of that, because we sure that it's going to creep this morning. It's going to creep and crawl. But better late than never, right? And you ain't looking for no kind of melee this hour. It's bunks and having to fix and this and that. You know what I mean? Take your time. Get to where you need to be in one piece, yeah? Good morning and welcome to Pump and Vibe, man, your favorite morning show, especially on a Tuesday, a Trouble Tuesday. I'm with you, and today, you don't want to miss it. Today's conversation is going to happen on the other side of 7 as usual when we throw that topic. And I do look forward to your response. Let me say good morning going out to Randy. Randy! Scene. Good morning to Jay and Randy, my brethren. Good morning going out to Pracky as well. Yeah, man, Prack, we've seen. Let me say good morning. Want to wish past school friend David Barrett a very happy birthday today. 1 year closer to that pension. Okay. He's in his early 40s. Good vibes. Coming in from his dear friend Asha. Thank you for the friendship throughout the years. Asha, what happened? I'm there, Ash. Sending out a little signal. No way too long. Good morning, guys. Who else is on? Who else is on? Good morning, Pauline. Pauline, no. We are good. I am here for now. Stefan is going to step in a short bit, all right? But for sure, have yourself a great one. My friend, Faz and David, nice to have you on board with us, all right? And you all keep sending those messages. Keep those messages coming in at 343-1061. Let me say good morning going out to our friends at Answer Motors, ready for a new ride. Well, Proton has the all-electric E-Mass 7, luxurious 7-seater X90, and the sporty X50 waiting just for you at the Proton or Answer Motors showroom. 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

Well, I thought so, you know. The moment I saw it, I thought so. I'm getting some messages that there's been an accident in the El Socorro vicinity there. Westbound, two lanes blocked off and traffic backing up, continue to back up. Well, I'm getting messages from Stefan as well that it's in, moving. I'm not too sure if the bus route is open. I'm not too sure if the bus route is accessible. I'm not too sure. I'm not too sure if the bus route is accessible. I'm seeing people saying here that if you're coming from the east, take the bus route or main road. I don't know. Maybe you can check on that. Maybe if I could get some info. But that two lanes that's blocked off, apparently it's a feeler wagon that would have I don't know if plow into the pickup. Pickup is on its side. And two lanes blocked off in that El Socorro vicinity, right underneath that El Socorro walkover. Just before the El Socorro, what used to be the El Socorro intersection there, just outside the gas station. So yes. Ooh, that traffic going and be wow. Hey, good morning going out to Nigel. Happy birthday to Nigel Kisto of Fanny Village in Point Fortin.

Lil Mamu, what you seen? Good morning, Sandra, as well. 12 minutes, actually 11 minutes to go before the 7 o'clock mark. We come back right after this one to take a quick look at what's trending on the front page of The Guardian.

0: no pass he accident me is a Gracie RV. Right, run into the barrication. I ain't see no next week, but it's a police and ambulance and a wrecker on site. But it's on the fast lane heading to Diego Martin side. Right? About a lot of traffic heading west. Back up. Moving very slow.
1: So there was another accident in the Diego Martin region then? I know we had, the one was reported in El Socorro. Hey, good morning, going out to the NYC crew. Rajan from Winter Gardens in Florida. Good morning, Rajan. Hey, good morning, going out to my friend Colin, boy. Colin, we see it, boy. Good morning, my brethren.

see what's trending. Be sure to pick up a copy of your Guardian at newsstands near you. All right. Mark steps in again. Senate President cast deciding vote to break 1515 stalemate on procurement bill. There's also calls for Sparrow to be accorded an official funeral.

take more than just holy water for him to support the procurement bill. Describes it as financial ambush dressed up as ease of doing business. Heinz urges PNM to petition president to withhold assent on SOB. Government to increase legal age for smoking marijuana from 18 to 25. I'm also seeing that they're proposing in that bill that the legal drinking age, well, to purchase, to be in possession, and to consume alcohol, they're proposing that the legal age now be 21.

0: Yep, the PM says, I am resolute in my duty to protect our young people. Grenada mourns Mighty Sparrow, celebrates during, celebrates enduring Caribbean legacy. Gypsy call for official funeral for Mighty Sparrow. We'll see. Quick voice notes here.
1: Good morning, Pom Pom Vibes. Good morning, Trinidad and Tobago. I now see about 5 police vehicles just run past on the shoulder on the highway here.

0: sorry, bro. I work Diego Martin. I'm saying Diego Martin. But it's El Socorro is the accident. Yeah, sorry, bro.
1: Yeah, I know that. I know the El Socorro accident. Well, yeah, it's going to be some, you know, some slow-moving traffic situations this morning. It's going to be creeping and crawling. But guess what? You have pump and vibe, boy. You know, there's always a bacchanal, and I'm telling you, you don't want to miss out on that 7 o'clock conversation, eh? On the other side of 7, you have the Trouble Tuesday conversation is going to happen. Hopefully, my brethren. By driving the show, landing there, my mom, too. Stefan, it's you. Just tell the police, if anybody will stop here, just tell them, hey, I'm late for the pump and vibe this morning. I'm late for the pump and vibe. I need to be on the pump and vibe this morning. What do you need? You know, ticket ending. Just call my name. I big. I say, Rishi Ramsey. Anyways, I've got some messages. Let me take care of these. And then we make our way on up to news time. Keep it locked. Pump and vibe here on your Sangeet 106.1 FM.

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0: and welcome. I'm Jesse Ramley with Headline News here on CNC3 and the TBC Radio Network. The Law Association of Trinidad and Tobago is calling on Prime Minister Kamla Pisabi-Sessa to withdraw remarks it says were disparaging of independent senators. The Prime Minister came under fire after describing independent senators as scumbags and satanic following their vote against the Special Operations Bill. The vote ended in a 15-15 tie, which was broken by Senate President Wade Marks' casting vote. Latt says this is not the first time the Prime Minister has criticized the independent bench after her government failed to secure its support for legislation. The association points out that on both occasions, the government rejected amendments proposed by independent senators that could have helped secure their support. Latt also rejects the argument that an elected government should not have to rely on independent senators, noting that the Constitution provides for an independent bench as part of Parliament. Political analyst Dr. Bishnu Raghunath says government will continue to function, but without the support of independent senators, it could face greater constraints in getting legislation through the Senate. In other news, for a man whose voice carried TNT's stories around the world, the question now is how the country should honor the mighty Sparrow. For fellow Calypsonian Winston Gypsy Peters, Sparrow was more than a great entertainer. He was one of the greatest Calypsonians to ever live, a cultural giant whose contribution helped take the art form beyond these shores. Peters believes the contribution deserves national recognition, with the government taking the lead in honoring a man whose music became part of the country's identity. And for him, the honor should begin with an official funeral and continue with a tribute worthy of Sparrow's place in history.
1: And I'm also hoping that we all can play a part, and the government should play an undying part in it, no matter what it costing us. The government should do that, because what he has done for Trinidad and Tobago, it no money could pay for it. It's like Bob Marley, what Bob Marley is to Jamaica, and what they have done for Bob Marley should be done for the mighty Sparrow.
0: And Tobago Hoteliers are reporting cancellation of bookings for the October Carnival due to uncertainty on the Seabridge. The Tobago Hotel and Tourism Association is now demanding answers from authorities on the status of the Buccal Reef and TNT Spirit ferries. Both passenger vessels were absent from the October sailing schedule for the crucial Carnival period. The festival, carded for October 30th to November 1st, is a major event on the tourism calendar, attracting thousands of revelers. However, many Trinidadians have complained about being unable to get on the island due to inadequate sailings. The Port Authority promised an update on the vessels as well as additional sailings on September 21st. However, 1 week later, the authority remains silent on the issue.
2: People booking your rooms and they don't want to pay a deposit because they can't get a confirmation on travel, right? How long are you going to sit as a property and hold those bookings in the hope that that is going to happen, right? But then you also have the other way. People are going to wait as long as possible to book, and then they may not get any transport.
0: We'll stay tuned for another news update at the top of the hour and for comprehensive coverage in our midday news and a major newscast at 7 p.m. on CNC3.
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0: At 7 o'clock, man. Good morning. 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Anna Marie!
1: Good morning, Rishi. That's Anna Marie.
0: Ah, which one is this one? Romy.
1: How are you going?
0: What's going on, girl? What's he saying?
1: Hello, this morning.
0: The man stick in traffic somewhere, girl. Hey, I tell you, man.
1: Crazy,
0: I tell you, man. I tell you, man, jump out on his shoulder. Just tell the police, I say.
1: Are you coming from Southern?
0: Yeah, well, yeah.
1: Oh,
0: I mean,
1: my God.
0: Yeah. Quick and be real.
1: That's why we get the full song all morning.
0: Yeah, well, you had to get the full song, I mean, you had to get the whole thing. We see not you, what going on with you?
1: I'm good, how are you going?
0: That's cool this morning, and you know, I have a topic here I want to drop, bad boy.
1: Oh my God.
0: I'm gonna drop it real bad on this morning.
1: Drop it bad, everybody in traffic.
0: No, but I wanna drop it, but I want a little bacchanal to go along with it now, boy. I kinda anxious to hear what's gonna be his take on it now.
1: What's the fun?
0: Yeah.
1: He should be there shortly, I believe.
0: Maybe I'll call him. I'll call him up. I'll do the show via phone line this morning.
1: Hey, I wanna say good morning to Vashi and Anne-Marie. I met you a long time. I haven't heard Mitchie.
0: Mitchie, you see, he will call us on your seat.
1: Anyway, you have a great day.
0: You too, Remy. Take care. Bye-bye. 20 minutes after 7 o'clock, here's what. This is what's going to happen. Let me toss the first citizen's money tip. Anna Marie.
2: Good morning, Rishi.
0: What are you going to do? You're jumping in for him?
2: Yeah, I call him for Larry's salary getting started.
0: All right, hear what? Let me
2: step one, listen.
0: Yeah, well, let me toss the first citizen's money tip, and right after the first citizen's money tip, we diving inside, right?
2: All right.
0: Okay,
2: all right.
0: Cool. Good morning, going out to your friends at First Citizens. All your naughty eagle land. For summit will land soon. Here's the First Citizens money tip. When we come back, Trouble Tuesday is next.
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0: In our rum stop combination, this is Rohit Chan. Well, no, it's actually Rishi Ram. And this is Pump and Vibe. We are just about ready. We are just about... Now, I want you to take a listen to this, and I want you to listen carefully and think about it. Think about it. Good morning, my friend.
2: Rishi,
0: yes.
2: I'll step on our line, so we'll talk through it. Hold on. Hello?
0: What?
7: Well.
0: The man's still singing. The man's... What with you, eh? Really?
7: Yeah, because I'm fed up with this traffic.
0: But tell you take the shoulder, boy.
7: No, I can't. I'm all at the police.
0: They've been doing you nothing, boy. They've been doing you nothing. The police is listening to Pump and Vibe, but just tell them, hey. Hey. Louis Sean, which part is exactly? Where? Beatum?
7: Just after Grand Bazaar.
0: After Grand Bazaar? Where's...
2: You're in until 9 o'clock?
0: Where's after Grand Bazaar, mean?
2: Turn back and go home.
0: Nah.
7: Yeah, it was an outflow.
0: Yeah, well. Anna Marie, good morning, my friend. How are you?
8: Good. I am great.
0: Where you is?
8: Me? I'm on the highway. I know when I'm past Margarita Lights.
0: Where? Margarita Lights? Where?
8: Margarita. Or Santa Rosa Lights.
0: Okay.
8: Yeah, my brother.
0: Santa Rosa. Okay, yeah. Okay, good. Right after the JLA. All right, goodness.
8: Yeah.
0: Well, this one I want y'all to think about it. Think about it carefully and then look to answer, because I really want to hear your take on it. This is a young lady who would have said, hey, she wants her husband of 15 years, to give her that opportunity to keep her side piece. She wants her husband of 15 years to give her the opportunity to keep her side piece. She's married for 15 years and she's having her side piece and she's liking what she's having right now. She's having a good relationship. I mean, she good. She good with her husband. Everything is nice. Everything is A-okay. In terms of, well, the lovings and everything else. But she's asking her husband to... You know, she wants her.

0: as much as I love her, I will allow it, because then it's my fault. But at the same time, I don't want to let her go. But listen, if I am functioning all well and fine, I don't need help, then I'm not going to allow it.
1: Hold on.
2: I agree with that one.
1: Hold on. Are you saying that a man is saying to me that you will allow your, because for that particular purpose, for that particular reason, that you are unable? Now, in this instance, not that the guy is unable, the guy is able. The guy is doing, he's doing what's supposed to be done. I mean, he may not be a superstar like me, but I mean, I'm just saying he is able. There's nothing really wrong in his corner. It's just right now.
2: Well, I don't agree with that.
0: No, I'm not going to agree with that either.
1: I mean?
2: Go on a separate ways then. I'm not staying in a relationship in something like that. And I wouldn't put my husband in a position like that either.
1: You wouldn't put him in a... You wouldn't be asking him that kind of thing?
2: No, I wouldn't. Even if he performing or not performing, have a conversation. You can't just want to have...
1: But it's performance.
2: Man at the same time.
1: It's performance the only criteria? It's performance the only criteria needed to you know, I mean...
2: Well, that's the only thing she's going out there for. What else then? What else people is horn for?
1: Well, me, no.
2: You don't horn for comfort.
1: Well,
2: unless,
1: maybe.
2: Unless you don't have that connection again.
1: Maybe just talk to she nice. Maybe he does, you know what I mean? Maybe that's the way he does look. Maybe the way, you know, he does talk to she, the way he does hold her hand, maybe.
0: Yeah, but then you remember that's something that can be fixed. It's not like that can't be fixed.
2: Correct. Don't have a conversation.
0: I mean, communication is an important part there, where, you know, you could have that conversation and say, hey, you know, I find you don't really show me that love, you don't really play with my hair no more, you don't give me more than kisses, that kind of thing. You know, and things could change. But I mean, as I say, if it was a situation where a virgin wasn't functioning, then that was a different case. But this is something that could fix. So, I mean, by she asking her husband now to stay and have a side piece to me, that's just been greedy.
1: Greedy?
2: I don't know how she'll feel if it was the opposite way around.
0: That's asking for the best of both worlds.
1: Right. So you're saying, so a person can't be in love, can't be in a good, quote-unquote, good marriage. Happy. Well, I won't say happy. I'll just say good marriage. Everything all right. Can a person be in a good relationship and still, you know, have someone on the side piece?
0: I mean, if it is the grass is green on that side for you, then all well and fine. You go ahead and graze there. I'm not going to water this side anymore.
1: So you tell me, can it
0: no.
1: She can't come wrong and ask that kind of question.
0: It won't. I mean, there are actually relationships that exist on what you are asking, that where people are actually comfortable with that. But on my behalf, in my part, no. I'm not allowing that.
2: I'm not allowing that either. If everything good, Rishi, I'm not allowing that.
1: And not allowing it. You just can't stand. You can't stand my and stomach the fact that, but okay, I have my wife here and she has somebody else at the
0: same time. Even self, you're not feeling that connection anymore. I'm gonna allow you to go, you know.
1: What's the reason behind her thinking that she wants to keep?
2: She need a side piece.
1: She wants to keep this. She wants to keep this little toy here. She wants to keep this toy. Although she have one.
2: Some of the conversations she probably having out there, it's more exciting, or the bedroom excitement better than she has one. That's the only two things I could think about in her issue. It's not like if she could go and spend a whole week or a whole weekend or nothing by him or something.
0: To me, it's nothing more than the excitement, because I mean,
2: who is
0: well taken care of apparently when it comes to finance-wise and, you know, everything well put together. And then the outside piece, most of the time a virgin, they just go for excitement on the outside.
1: It's just the excitement. So it's just basically excitement.
2: You know, men like to say they like something different sometimes. Yeah, women like something different sometimes.
1: So it's not really is it an unreasonable ask?
2: It is.
0: Yes, it is.
1: All right, cool. All right, guys.
2: So let me just clear the lines here. So call us. All right. Later.
1: This female of 15 years, marriage of 15 years, is asking if, for the benefit of those of you now locking in, this young female is

0: asking of her husband of 15 years if, you know, if she could keep the side piece. Clearly he knows that she has a side piece, right? Clearly he knows that she has a side piece, but she's asking of him, and I could keep it. What's your say on it? How do you advise? What's your advice on it? How do you respond to that? 6230106, and you could send your messages via the WhatsApp 3431061. Oh, Chris. Hello.
1: Morning, Rishi. Morning, Stefan. He's not there yet.
0: Yes, he's seen.
1: Well, that girl, I too know. Let me tell you what really going on. She don't want to put out. She wanted, and she want the husband to put out. If she's not doing what she's supposed to do, how he going to do what he's supposed to do? It's a reciprocating gesture. You can't want something and don't want to give something in return. You can't want the excitement, but you not provide anything for the excitement.
0: So she's just greedy then?
1: She just greedy. She eye long.
0: Greedy. So she just greedy and she advantages.
1: If a woman and vice versa, if a woman treat their partner like they want to be treated, everything is work out perfect. You don't need to go outside.
0: Because I'm going to ask you something. Can a husband and a wife in a relationship, can that be enough? And should it be enough for a person?
1: Yes.
0: Should two people say, well, okay, that is it. There's nobody else. There's nothing else. I don't need to look at nobody else. I need to talk to nobody else. It's you and you alone for me.
1: Yes, of course. Look, I'm married 51 years now. So, I mean, as men and women, you will look only outside. But looking is as far as it should go. Anytime you want more on the outside, something wrong. Right. You're not, the relationship not giving one another what it's supposed to. And right. That's where the conversation needs to come in.
0: So she is greedy and illogical. She is immoral and she's crazy to be asking something like that.
1: Of course.
0: Yeah, so it's her advice.
1: Selfish.
0: So advice, so the advice, what's the advice that you drop here?
1: First, conversation, dialogue is the most important thing. And if it is that there's really a problem, well, go your separate ways.
0: But the man know that she has a side piece.
1: Well, he allowing it too.
0: You're telling yourself, is he a bubbly? Is he a... Something wrong with him.
1: He allowed it. Apparently, he's a man horn member. Don't leave me.
0: Gotcha.
1: You understand?
0: Yeah.
1: You gotta be a man. You could think. For me personally, I'm not allowing that.
0: You're not having that.
1: It's either you stick it with me, we figure out the problem, and we deal with it. And if you don't want to do that, go your way.
0: All right. Easy, Chris.
1: All right. Later.
2: Morning, bro. That side piece had to be a gun. That can't be a man, right?
3: Morning, Rishi. The only way that woman going to keep she side piece is if she's a police officer.
4: Hi, good morning. I just want to weigh in on the topic this morning. So apparently it seems that she just has the side piece just for financial gains. And I mean, I'm a woman, but observing out here nowadays, these women and them tend to only want what men could give them financially. They don't really want to work. Some of them don't really want to work that hard, or they probably just work in, but... They want the additional financial help from the rich guys, and they, you know. So that's just my two cents. Have a good day.
0: You think it's financial? Or is it that this particular female is wired up all wrong? Do you think that she is asking something that is that is crazy. Do you think a person could really and truly ask for something like that? Is it okay to ask something like that? You in a relationship, you in a marriage for 15 years. 15 years is not... 15 years is not like a, you know, not like a last week, 2 weeks down the road. It's quite a long time. And for you to be, I'm thinking here right now, like, what could be the reason? What could be the reason? What's going on? What's going on? Or what could be going on in a person's mind that, you know, I have somebody else. I have my husband, but I have somebody else at the same time. And I'm really liking this situation here right now. I love my husband. It's like, I love my husband, but I want to be with this man too. Is it a crazy thing? Is it something, you know, is that a mad scene? Hello.
5: Whoa. Morning.
0: Whoa, buddy.
5: Yeah, why have to say considering that, eh?
0: Yeah.
5: But I rate it too high, boy. Don't let go higher. Because not everybody taking that, your wife basically without kind of talking, dealing with she one time, you know?
0: I mean...
5: Don't let the moderate go higher.
0: No, well, I mean... Yes, what are you doing? Your wife brace you. Your wife brace you and tell you something like that. What are you going to answer?
5: But you might have dealing with that one time, buddy. She had to be right braced to brace you as well with that kind of stuff. Because watch me, everybody born within a different category. You know, one man might take that quiet and solid, and the next man mightn't take that at all. Straightening you one time. And here we're going on here like that. Beat your body. Go by that man who you want to keep.
0: Yes, so you make it
5: forever.
0: Pack bag.
5: Yeah,
0: one time.
5: Go ahead.
0: Pack bag one time. Yeah, yeah. You're playing me for no fool.
5: No.
0: Mm-hmm. You see, buddy?
5: Have a good day.
2: Ordinary shit. Ordinary side pieces and female. No problem, there, brother.
0: My brother said that is immoral and ungodly living. I believe that. I believe that too. But what can be... The only thing is, as according to Stefan and Marie, the only thing I'm getting at is perhaps it's just the adrenaline. It's not, well, not necessarily adrenaline, because the husband knows. Can I be excitement again? Hello?
6: Hello, morning.
0: Imagine.
6: So when she's celebrating, she good day.
0: She celebrating with the 2 place. She can't be 1 place.
6: And what about if she bring home her STI to the man she wants to stay with, but keeping the excitement outside?
0: Well, I don't think that's... I ain't really seeing it as an issue, really. I mean, she have one side piece and one husband, so I ain't really feeling like, you know, it's like all that. However, my question is, and what I am kind of baffled about is... What it is, they said, Stefan and them said it was excitement. Is it really excitement? Or is it that the fact that, you know, greedy? I just want more than one.
6: I think it's greediness to some extent. When you decide to get married, you choose a partner for life, right? And if it is, you find some level of excitement or the grass is greener on the other side, then you need to make a concerted decision and go where that is.
0: Mm-hmm.
6: Sever your ties and focus on what you believe is your better life. You can't have your cake and eat it too, right?
0: Yeah, so the sanctity of marriage now is off the table. You can't really, she kind of playing mad in terms of, okay, I make a vow before God and I really and truly care about that no more. I don't know that.
6: Well, no problem. If you don't care about God, leave your husband and go where the excitement is.
0: Mm-hmm. Is it really exciting? You think she will make it? You think she will really and truly make it with the side piece if she should leave the side piece?
6: I don't believe
0: if
6: so.
0: She should leave the husband?
6: She's not going to be a better person than her husband, I can guarantee you that.
0: Mm-hmm. Yeah, because here she ain't really live with the man. He's only live, when you live with somebody, then you know them, eh?
6: Right. So if you're unsure where you're getting into and you decide that is excitement, you can't keep somebody else's life string up. That is, you know, that is selfish.
0: Yeah.
6: You make a decision and do what you want. No problem. You need to go with somebody else. Go ahead.
0: Yeah.
6: But don't string up somebody's life based on your temporary satisfaction.
0: Yeah. So that's a mad scene to go to come around your spouse and say, hey, I want to keep you. I don't want to not have you. Yeah. But I also want to have this one too. That's a mad scene.
6: That is a mad scene. Have a good morning.
0: Easy breaching. That is a mad scene. Crazy. My young lady, it's crazy.
7: Morning, bro. Two things, right? One is either she have that side piece for financial help, or the shape she cage. She was somebody to shape she cage proper. I didn't really change the thing, bro.
8: Morning, Rishi. I got a problem today, boy. That can't really work with me now, boy. Have a blessed day, vibes.
0: On every single Trouble Tuesday topic, you all discuss, the Bible has the clear-cut answer. Merchie!
9: Morning, Merchie!
0: Merchant!
9: But a situation like that, if you can handle it tightly, cut the string like I went? Yeah. You can't control it tightly, cut the string and let
0: so you went. You ain't playing that. Nobody can come in.
9: At all.
0: Nobody can come in your house. Nobody can come in your house and tell you.
9: Nah. Do let Steven leave.
0: Do like Steven leave.
10: Morning, Rishi.
0: Morning, Bridget.
10: This side piece of your wife too. What happened?
0: Well, a lot of people seem to think here that it's financial. It's a financial kind of...
11: Who say the side piece has to be a man? It could be a woman and she won the best of both worlds.
0: Nice, man.
12: Good morning, she.
0: Bridget.
12: Side, you say, you know, the only side I know about is fried mashed potatoes and macaroni salad, you know. Hey!
0: Trouble Tuesday here this morning. A young lady in a marriage of 15 years is asking her husband, can I keep my side piece? Can I keep my side piece? Can I keep you? I love my husband. But does she really love the husband? And then what's confusing me is the fact that the husband knows. Why isn't he reacting? Why is he just sitting there? Why is he allowing even a question like that to be asked? What's going on with him? What's going on with you, big man? Because, I mean, everybody is unanimously thinking and saying that can't work. Morning.
13: Good morning.
0: Whoa.
13: In this world, there's no such thing as love.
0: I would have wished to engage a little bit. I don't understand. Why is the husband so cool about this? Why is the husband so cool about this? Does the husband? Is the husband kind of condoning it? Is the husband kind of say, well, hey, I like the fact that, you know? Hello?
14: Morning,
0: sister.
14: Morning, brother. I hear this. What about your husband have a side chick too? And them agree for everything.
0: Yeah,
14: the two of them have one side chick.
0: Yeah, but sister, I see. Listen.
14: Yeah.
0: I mean, if he have a side and she have a side, right? The fact that she's asking that, you know, I could keep this side, it means that she have a certain level of feelings for this side, right?
14: Yes, plenty.
0: So, what do you think? Should she dive out? But why is she staying with the husband? She's staying with the husband because of what? Stability? Finance? She stayed with the husband because she had thing correct on this side here.
14: She want to collect that side. I want to collect this side.
0: Fridge all is full in this corner here. Pantry all is our food and thing, everything. Bills paid in this corner here. So I will stay with the man where everything is okay. But I have in feelings. I love him. I like this kind of, I like this guy here.
14: Yeah.
0: But why is she not going? Why is she not going? Clearly, she has feelings to this guy on this corner here. But why is she not going?
14: Because she playing both of them for the money. She mentally ill.
0: So, is she mentally ill?
14: Yeah, she mentally ill. She need to go see a mental doctor.
0: So, I can't love my wife and love my outside girlfriend.
14: No, you can't love the husband and love the next man. Whom I love, you go love. And then when you're ready, later days, you go love the next man and you go love the next man.
0: So, you think if she do so and leave this guy here, do you think that she'll be in a happy marriage? If she leave the outside?
14: No, her husband go always have a bad feeling for she because she went on me.
0: But he know, eh?
14: He know.
0: Remember, he know.
14: Yeah, but he not talk, eh? No, when he do talk, he might cut his throat.
0: Oh, good.
14: Silence thing is silence killer,
0: so
14: you know.
0: So he taking until the pressure
14: until
0: bill.
14: Until he fed up.
0: Until he fed up.
14: That's why some of them just get in debt. And you want to know why they get in debt.
0: Oh, gosh. Oh,
14: because
0: gosh.
14: They're doing wrong thing all day. They're not honest.
0: So you have to and be... So when you're getting that marriage, you had to stay. That is the night. You had to stay there and that's the night.
14: Because
0: stay
14: we went in front of man and God, and we said we love one another until we die.
0: Right. So it can't be. And anytime there's any kind of infidelity, sister, I'm asking you. So once somebody fall off the wagon and decide, well, they're going with somebody, it means that you had to hitch that ride and keep on moving.
14: And keep moving.
0: Don't stay.
14: Don't come back.
0: So once you're unfaithful in a marriage, once you're in a marriage and you're unfaithful, keep on moving.
14: Keep moving. That marriage is not going to be comfortable again.
0: It's not going to be comfortable again.
14: No.
0: All right. Easy, my sister. Long time I hear from you. You good?
14: Yeah, I'm good.
0: Oh, gosh, sister. Diwali, I didn't come in up here. Invite me by you. All right?
14: All right, dear.
0: All right. My dear friend. This ain't making sense. Good morning. He probably have someone to know. My friend, how are you this morning?
15: Hello. Good morning.
0: In the people hospital already, ready?
15: Yeah, and work already. So I can't talk too long and too loud. But that is not a top. That's not even. Like who does things like that?
0: Who does that?
15: Who does things like that? Who accommodate that? When the Trinidadians get like that? Which people, whoever, it doesn't even matter where. Who does things like that? Who married and have a sidekick? Who does things like that?
0: I mean, there's people who cheat, right? There's people who cheat. And I mean, you're going to be as secretive as you possibly can. But they say, the longest rope that's come to end, somebody just find out eventually. Yes. The world is too small. However,
15: yes, this world is cheating these days.
0: However, what's the whole thing about this particular scenario is the fact that she's asking her husband, can I keep him?
15: Yeah, but was she out of her mind? Which husband will allow that?
0: That's a crazy thing.
15: Is she out of her mind?
0: It's a crazy request.
15: Yes.
0: It could never. It's never, unfathomable. Never. It's unfathomable. Never. It's crazy.
15: That's right. Not in my book. Not in anybody book. Never. I don't see that as right.
0: Never.
15: I wouldn't allow something like that. That's something wrong. Something wrong with him and something wrong with her.
0: All right. My friend.
15: All right. Have a good one.
0: How's Nicolette? Is she good? Is Nicolette good?
15: She didn't come in this morning.
0: Oh, but she
15: didn't.
0: Come in yet. Oh, gosh. Shall I ask her?
15: Will do.
0: Hello, good morning. Hello.
16: Good morning.
0: Good morning, my friend. How are you? Is it a crazy request? Is it the craziest thing you've ever heard? Or is it?
16: It's not the craziest thing, but you know, there's this thing you say, you're mad or what? Is it that she's mad or what?
0: So can you turn to your husband now? Can you turn to your significant other now and look at him in his eyes and say, listen to me, I love you, but I want to keep my side piece. Can you do it?
16: I cannot and I will not. That doesn't make any sense. Why is she doing it? According to some of the feedback, is it, I think probably it's financial as well, because how could you and your husband have a good relationship and you say you're getting everything from him but you need a side piece? The side piece, I know, is the KFC side piece, according to another
0: one. Again, why do people cheat? Why do you cheat? Why do you there are people right now who's in a loving relationship, who's in a loving home nice. They give us all this song and watch Netflix. Cock up on everybody under one coverlet and they watch Netflix. And when everybody so long in the car and go on their separate ways, supposedly work or school or whatever, somebody goes out there and goes and hook up with somebody else. Why do they do it? Is it because of excitement? Is it because why do they do it?
16: Well, it has to be that something is missing. But you know, as Anne Marie and they also said, communication is key. If something is missing, then let's have a conversation. Let's see how we could fix it. Why go outside for excitement if I could have a conversation and excite my home instead, you know, with my husband?
0: Mm.
16: Why not do it that way? But I guess a lot of people these days, they want different things, right? And yes, marriage is 15 years, but if on the outside they're getting, let's say, financial gain as well as excitement and everything else that they're not getting home, then chances are they go outside for it, but then leave. Why stay?
0: Leave. So she's only staying because... Well, I'm thinking she's staying because everything stable home. Everything that you possibly need, everything that you requires is there. You're good there, but it's just that this side thing is the action that you're missing.
16: That's it. You had to decide what is it that you really want. But to have the two of them is greediness.
0: But the audacity to ask of your husband where everything is stable, the audacity to ask of him that, hey, I want to keep this coleslaw here. Can I keep this? Should I? Can I? I mean, it's crazy.
16: It's crazy. Your mother.
0: Take care, my dear. Take care, bye-bye. Your mother, my good friend.
17: Good morning, sir.
0: Good morning, my friend.
17: Let me just start by telling Stefan, do not use his shoulder. don't follow your advice and use his shoulder. Nice. And on to the topic now.
0: Mm.
17: 15 years, you have a side piece. You want to leave? At least you were respectful enough to come and tell me.
0: She doesn't want to leave.
17: No, she wants to leave. You want to keep a side piece, all right?
0: Yeah.
17: You were respectful enough to come and tell me that you have a side piece and you want to keep your side piece.
0: Mm.
17: I am going to grant you that wish.
0: But I don't want to leave. I love you.
17: Yeah, nothing wrong with that.
0: I love you. I don't want to leave.
17: Love is the most misused word in this world.
0: I love you, you know. I don't want to leave you.
17: I love you enough to leave you.
0: I love you. I don't want to leave you. I don't want to leave you. I want to have you, but I want him too.
17: Nah. Well, you can go ahead. You can go ahead, but I gone.
0: Yeah,
17: you can go ahead, but I gone. Because somebody got to call the EHS. You understand?
0: Is it something to get you irate?
17: Human beings, you don't trust them at all.
0: Yeah, that's a mad scene, eh?
17: Yeah, it is.
0: That's crazy. Yes. Thank you, my friend.
17: All right, you have a good day.
0: It's unanimous enough. It's unanimous. Everybody's saying that's a mad scene. You can't possibly be in a marriage and then, hey.
18: Orishi, you didn't hear what Sparrow said, both of them?
0: Hello. Hello, good morning.
19: Hello, good morning.
0: My friend, how are you?
19: Yeah, I'm fine, right? Yeah, well, the point is, your man, 15 years is the whole point there. That way we have to think. Now, suppose it's not worth it, then she has to keep the side. Now, you with this woman, right, put it in like this, right? Mm. You with the woman, 15 years.
0: Yeah.
19: Kids involved now. And suppose one or two other kids now is the side piece one. And she knows she don't get you wrapped up in this situation. Now, the kids involved now, so she know you wouldn't really pull the chump card in her.
0: Mm.
19: You understand what I'm saying?
0: Mm.
19: Yeah, because she go hold on to you because kids involved, you don't belong to the relationship. Now, for she to ask you that, to keep this side, it's not more than 15 years, remember, trust and loyalty, everything wrap up in one day, you know?
0: Yeah.
19: Yeah, so she believe, you know, she could get away with it now, you know?
0: She could get away with it?
19: Yeah, she will get away with it because kids involved one thing.
0: Well, there are no kids involved in this situation. There are no kids involved.
19: No kids?
0: No kids involved.
19: But she has to go. I am one boy. You're sleeping with me. But I'm not the master.
0: What's a Jyoti Bindu? Oh! Fireburn!
15: And Rishi, you know what? It doesn't even matter how hard things is and how tough things is, and if you have a baby and if you have a family and if you don't have a house and if you have to rent and if you money tight and work hard to come along. I don't care what it is. That is not an option. We go live on love. I rather we live on love.
0: You can't possibly. That's unfathomable. You cannot possibly be in a marriage of 15 years and be that disrespectful, that audacious to jump out and say, hey, I want to keep a side piece. My friend, my girl, check into some sort of a mental institution and get yourself sorted out, because that is crazy. And the mere fact that you have said it to your husband and told your husband, yeah, I want to keep this, you need to make a spin. You need to make a spin. There's no two ways about it.
15: Good morning, Rishiram. Being a sexy, I will give my 2 cents. And yes, Stefan X, do not use the shoulder of the road. Anyway, my 2 cents is that's craziness. He should tell her she needs to leave. There's something wrong with that woman. Or anybody who does that, man or woman. That is not the correct thing to do. That's my 2 cents. Love, Susan and Tony. Have a blessed day.
20: Morning, Rishi and Stefan.
0: Sol.
20: I don't tell she. I love she, but I love myself more. Roxo.
0: Your mother what? Yeah! Your mother what? Hello.
21: Good morning, Rishi.
0: Good morning. What's going on?
21: I enjoying this topic. I'm enjoying this topic, boy. Everything with you?
0: Doing good.
21: And I just want to tell Stefan, don't take no shoulder because you're going to get a ticket. Drive on the lane and them. Please.
0: Right.
21: Well, I just want to say, I can't do them kind of thing, boy, because my husband will kill me. If my husband was alive and I do them kind of thing, he'll kill me one time. He'll leave me alive.
0: Mm. All right. Easy, man.
21: You hear me, Sharon?
0: Yeah, I hear you. Easy.
21: Some husband can't take that, boy.
0: I can't take it.
21: You know, you're with somebody else and you're going to tell the man you're
0: like,
21: I think.
0: Yeah,
21: that boy, that demon going to kill you.
0: Well, I wouldn't reach there. I would just say, well, I feel like nobody says over there for us.
21: Yeah, but your husband, right? He don't like, okay, my husband and me live together for 36 years, right? He come and he die, right? And
0: he do anything? He do anything wrong during that 36 years? He did anything wrong?
21: Yeah, he think what for me to say, we're living happy. As long as I live happy, I get everything I want.
0: Hold on. He did anything at all? He did anything during that time?
21: Who, me?
0: Him.
21: Yeah, but what do I mean to say, Rishiram? No, this whole no, right? It's about a lot of men and woman doing things, right? But If your husband catch you with somebody, that would be a real bad situation in the marriage.
0: Yeah.
21: Sometimes people take a chance. I have a woman, I'm not a client. Sometimes a woman take a chance, a man take a chance. But you can't make the wife or the husband see that, because that's going to cause problems in your marriage and your house.
0: So you had to take a chance. Take a chance and don't get catch. But if you get catch, beg like hell. And
21: Yeah, that will cause real thing in your house. You might as well leave.
0: All right.
21: And if you have children and thing, well, yeah. If you have children, we'll leave the children and go away.
0: I'd rush there. I'd run to the news. Thanks so much.
21: Okay, bye-bye.
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1: A very good morning and welcome. I'm Jesse Ramde with headline news here on CNC3 and the TBC Radio Network. Independent Senator Anthony Vieira, SC, says it will take more than holy water to get him to support the government's procurement bill. Vieira used his contribution in the Senate on the bill yesterday to turn Prime Minister Kamla Prasad Bisesa's recent description of independent senators as satanic and demonic back on the government. He raised several concerns about the bill, warning that the harms outweigh the benefits. The amendments create broader exemptions for key sectors and lowers OPR oversight to expedite state spending. Government believes the changes will cut unnecessary delays and red tape and will speed up the delivery of goods and services. However, Vieira believes the bill removes or weakens key procurement safeguards, giving the state greater discretion over public spending without sufficient independent oversight and accountability. Vieira declared the bill is a step in the wrong direction and announcing he will not support it made reference to the satanic tag given to him by the Prime Minister. In other news, Grenada is mourning the death of the mighty sparrow while celebrating the enduring legacy of the Calypso King of the world. Tourism, Creative Economy and Culture Minister Adrian Thomas says Sparrow, who was born in Grand Roy, Grenada, carried the spirit of the Caribbean to audiences around the world. Thomas says songs such as Gina and Dinah, Dan is the Man and Education transcended entertainment, becoming part of the region's cultural heritage. He says Sparrow's journey from a small Grenadian community to international stardom demonstrates the region's immense creative potential. And three Venezuelan nationals were arrested and a quantity of plant-like material believed to be marijuana seized by members of the Coast Guard early yesterday morning. According to the TTDF, sealers aboard an interceptor stopped a vessel approximately 10.8 nautical miles off the coast of Trinidad. While aboard the vessel, sealers found 11 crocus bags filled with the plant-like material. The vessel and passengers were taken to the Coast Guard's headquarters at Stobles Bay, Chagaramas. The operation involved the Strategic Intelligence Unit, the Immigration Division, and the Customs and Excise Division. We'll stay tuned for comprehensive coverage in our midday news and major newscast at 7 p.m. on CNC3 and across all digital platforms.

0: Which?
1: No passing. This would be what? El Socorro. Not El Socorro. Arango. It's Silva.
0: Yeah. Real good. You're on time. Don't worry yourself. You're on time. Get us down.
1: What do you mean?
0: You're on time. You're real good. What you do? You studying?
1: Where did I go look for some mental? I don't remember that.
0: Nah. Get us down. So, if you have to have a side piece, the best thing to do is to just keep it a secret, eh?
1: Of course.
0: That can't be.
1: I mean, it's not something. It's not the writing. It's not something to condone. Mm-hmm. But I mean, to the people, I mean, if it is that you want to have your side piece, I mean, everybody have their own preferences. Nobody can tell you how to live your life. But I mean, you have to keep that a secret.
0: So that can't be a publicized.
1: Nah, it can be something public. You know what excitement it is you're getting from that, honestly. Mm-hmm. Go ahead and do your thing and hush him out.
0: So you alone know what you gain from it, right?
1: Yeah. But you what, and that person.
0: Whatever you gain from that, that is just you gain that.
1: Yeah.
0: Whatever it is, but you can't possibly do so. It's erroneous. It's mad thing.
1: You can't.
0: Don't jump on.
1: Want to the entire cake and eat it. You're going to feel upset with that sickness.
0: Right. So you can't. So the polygamous marriage and this kind of thing with people having more than one wife and all them kind of thing in terms of.
1: I mean, again, there are husbands, there are wives, there are boyfriends, there are girlfriends that will allow it. And it happens today in society. I mean, I have a brethren, his wife cool with them going on, you know, doing their thing. But you're not going to find anybody to do that.
0: Got to be a special kind.
1: You have to be a special kind.
0: But the mass majority of us is...
1: They wouldn't accept that. They don't say, hey.
0: So if you have...
1: That's the case, man. Go ahead, go your way.
0: So if you had to have a side piece, then how to be in secret?
1: Yeah, eat your food, wipe your mouth.
0: Just be quiet and be in your corner, right? Stay quiet in the corner. All right.
1: Correct.
0: So just... So it can't work at all. Don't come home and tell anybody.
1: It wouldn't.
0: Don't come and tell nobody nothing. Just stay so. Just stay quiet. That's what you gonna do? That's what you will do?
1: Come, I know I will do that because I'm not the one to, you know, condone those kind of things.
0: You mean what? Like, come home and tell anybody? Or wait?
1: I'm not going to eat some food on the outside. I get out my little pumpkin and roti every day.
0: So you're eating pumpkin?
1: And roti
0: every day.
1: Yeah.
0: You don't want no chana and aloo.
1: Mm-mm.
0: Pumpkin. Mm-hmm. And roti.
1: At some point in time, home will make a little chana and aloo for me. It's not like they won't give me pumpkin every day to eat.
0: You gotta eat pumpkin every day. You gotta eat pumpkin. But stay quiet. If you get chana and aloo, just stay quiet and come home and just eat your pumpkin and roti. Don't matter how full your belly is with chana aloo, come home and eat your fill of pumpkin. You must eat that pumpkin.
1: What happened? Your mouth smell like the chana aloo.
0: Rinse your mouth. Have a bottle of Listerine and rinse your mouth. And just come home. Bathe and come home and just stay quiet. Act, dance, sing normal. Don't change nothing. Just act normal.
1: And I mean, to the people who are saying that, you know, I mean, yes, a conversation, a sit and talk could change things sometimes. I mean, we all look for that. We all look to have that solution, eh, where, you know, we want to have that talk with our partner and we want to, you know, make sure everything goes well and you want to fix that problem. But sometimes you're so caught up and you're so in that way of enjoying what you are getting outside you won't really get it home, you know? And that conversation may not work sometime.
0: Yeah, and I don't advise on that conversation at all. I think let me tell you something. You can't possibly come home and say to your significant other, I meet somebody and I really like he or she and that going good. I don't think you have that conversation.
1: I'm not even talking about that. I'm talking about where the conversation went. You know, listen, I think that, you know, you're probably...

0: you don't look at me that way no more.
1: You flip over.
0: And now you are disabled. You're putting this person in a position to be something that they cannot be. And that is going to make you more frustrated. That is going to make you more angry in the sense that this is not what I get in on the outside. I mean, yeah, they're trying my way. I'm not being loved the same way. And, you know, it's just going to turn them off. You know? Just walk away and let it be.
1: And if you like Black Forest cake, go and eat Black Forest cake.
0: Go eat your Black Forest cake.
1: Leave sponge cake alone.
0: Yeah.
1: Leave sponge alone.
0: And sometimes, you know, it's better to walk away, you know. You're going to be doing both of you all a favor than, you know, put yourself through that misery and that problems. And then again, as somebody called us saying, you know, it would be leading to a crime and all this. Yeah, stable yourself all that time, man.
1: Just walk. Keep on walking. Do like Johnny.
0: Cut ties and go.
1: Do like Johnny and keep on moving.
0: Right. Find what makes you happy out there.
1: All right, Brethren. Well, Big Daddy, say you could be late, so you come and hold on that piece of shift now.
0: I don't turn around, my friend.
1: Turn back around. Come back.
0: I don't turn around.
1: Nah, you lose your space.
0: I'll see you tomorrow.
1: I tell you, it's still time here.
0: No, I checked the location and told me I'm reaching 8:45.
1: Yes, well, I mean, you still have 15 minutes in your shift. What happened?
0: Bye.
2: Hey boy, Stefan is real wipe him out, boy. He's real wipe him out.
1: Yeah, he's wipe him out. He does wipe him out. He does wipe him out. He's at
3: the role. Guess what? I don't think any man going to stand for that kind of nonsense. No man in my little, you know, circle is going to stand for that. I know my husband wouldn't. I can't ask him that question because he would say, something wrong with you in your head? Are you kidding me or something? You know? So I don't think any man is going to stand for that. Which man does that? People do those things? Stefan? Rishi, does people do these things?
1: Well, as we mentioned before, I mean, if you have dabbled on the outside and you're liking the dabble, you have to be very secretive about it. You know what I mean? I mean, it's not the right thing to do. It's not the right thing to do in the eyes of God. And I've read it that the adultery is probably one of the worst sins that you could bring forward on yourself. You know what I mean? So, I mean, you just have to leave that. Leave that be. Leave it be. But if you have dabbled and you have to be real quiet about it, and you cannot possibly bring forward that conversation. Though you can't, that's a conversation that will not be entertained at all.
4: Morning, fellas. I agree with Stefan, 200%. Whatever you do that your business, keep it quiet and hush. Nobody gonna do anything.
1: Some things just have to keep real quiet, yeah? Remain quiet.
2: Rishi, I agree with Stefan saying, but here my take on this, right? You see, after you start having stuff at home, a little difficulty here, or changing attitude at home, and you talk to your significant other, and there's absolutely no willingness to change or to fix the problem, and men go on the outside and they find somebody who actually doing it, what position are you putting a man in?
1: Yeah, well, that is when you had to decide you had to make the spin. If you found what you're looking for on the outside, then it's a clear-cut situation where you need to make a spin. Gotta go.
5: Morning, Rishi. Morning, Stefan. Well, let that one in Gaspar low, you're going to reach over about 11 o'clock, 12 o'clock, I think you're doing wrong, because that one now have my top D fly over Gaspar. Pressure down there to go down back up.
1: Hey, my brethren, Stefan. You block in both sides, brethren. Block both sides. Anyways, thank you so much, guys, for being a part of the conversation this morning. 16 minutes after that 8 o'clock mark. I have the commitments to take care of. Let me deal with these. And then I make my way on up to that 9 o'clock mark, all right? Pump and Vibe continues.

0: 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In your 20s, it was about getting there. In your 30s and 40s, it's about getting everyone else there.
1: In 200 meters, turn right for school.
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All right, but told with that authentic Trini vibe they'll actually understand. 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
2: This is where culture meets celebration. This is the Indo Rhythm of TNT. The Indo

That's right. That's the man, Avinash Maraj and Teddy Bahumeham. And it's just about 6 minutes after that 9 o'clock mark. 6 minutes after nine, your boy Rishi Ram, still here in your company. And I'm going to be here waiting until Big Daddy comes and takes over the reins of control. Yeah, well, yeah, that's just the order of the day. It's continued traffic all over. And it's because of that accident, all right? I'm not too sure what's taking them that long. But I've just got a message here that the bus route is actually open and up. So for those of you who's probably thinking, well, yeah, the head of the tongue, you know, maybe the bus route is another option that you can check out, all right? Yeah, man. Anyways, keep your messages coming in at 343-1061. 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Robbie B and the Karma Crew. Right here on your Sangeet 106.1 FM. Good vibes this morning.

That's the voice of Kim Lynn. Okay, it's another 18 minutes after that 9 o'clock mark. Hey, guys, the brand new India InStyle Expo is here with the latest varieties and all new goods. 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Yeah, man, the new India

Savita Singh. Right after that, we've got some messages to take care of, and then we continue on inside. Well, big show. Your boy Rishi Ram in for Big Daddy. Just until he makes his way into the studio, all right? Keep it locked. And just for your information, the bus route is open up until 11 a.m., all right? So for those of you in a traffic situation, maybe you can find some relief via the bus route. It's open until

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5: Hi everyone, good morning. Just an update on the traffic situation. The accident was cleared in full. The police has reopened all three lanes. The only issue, there is still some foam from where the fire services would have washed down, which I believe it would have been gasoline or diesel that was on the road, so persons slowing down. So that is the reason why the traffic is still moving bumper to bumper, because I am heading to Charleville now, and pressure in the camp for everybody who going on the northbound lane. But after that, it is absolutely clear there is no traffic to get into Port of Spain. Even moving around in Port of Spain is a lot easier.

0: Good morning, TMT. It is very sad in 2026. One little accident could inconvenience the whole country for hours, eh? Real sad, boy. I don't know.
1: Yeah, I think it's sad. It's sad that people, I don't know, like, what's going on? People, something wrong with people and their driving skills? Because you know what, too? I'll tell you this. There's the macho mentality that continues to happen. Every single thing that happened on the road, there's a macho mentality. We had to see, everybody had to pull out a phone, everybody had to get some kind of a footage. So that's a key back in itself. Everybody have to, even if after an accident is done, you have to stop, you know, you have to slow down by the where it happened to see, well, what kind of debris is remaining. It just really happened. For example, the one that happened in El Socorro there's some foam that's still reportedly remaining on the road, since they would have washed down the road because of the diesel or gas or whatever it is would have remained. And people are slowing down and whatnot, because right after that, it's free flow traffic all the way down. So the macro mentality continues. And then, like I say, we have to question the driving skills. Y'all know when the rain is falling. Y'all know when the roads are wet. You have to take your time. But idiots just continue to accelerate and move as if as though. You know, it's a normal scene. Your car is invincible. Your van is invincible. So maybe how many times do we have to continue to say, well, hey, take your time, road wet and all that kind of a thing. Stefanex now messaged me and he says, hey, there's another one, both on the southbound and on the northbound in the Gasparilla vicinity. So, what is going on? Take your time! Ease off the accelerator a little bit. To sit there and just complain that, you know, traffic and all that kind of thing. I mean, it's making sense. Y'all know, again, one little weather and the rain ain't gonna stop falling. Rain will continue to fall. Rain has to do what it has to do. Roads will be continued usage and pollution and all that kind of a thing, and the debris on the road in terms of, you know, it's gonna be slippery. Again, water on the road. You're gonna slip and slide. Take your time. I have one of these pickups, and I know that, okay, the back of it, it's light, it could fishtail in any kind of a way whenever, you know, you're making corners and all that kind of thing. Take your time. How many times do you have to say it? I've seen it with my own eyes, with people just being ridiculous on the road. And when the roads are wet, you're wondering, you're watching. You're seeing man still bobbing and weaving and still doing ridiculousness. Police car be everywhere. And yes, the couple with the macho mentality, yeah, that's all we is. We had a macho, we had a C.

0: Marco mentality, yeah, that's how we is. We had a Marco, we had a C.
1: Cameras on the highway. The police service flowing and they could get the footage of the cameras. Oh, we so backward in this country one time, talking about all this technology and nothing happening.
0: Yeah, well,
1: none of them, serious, man.
0: None of them cameras working anyways, eh? None of them cameras ain't working, so that is all to the question. But the fact is, one of the cars was flipped, I think it's the CRV, the CRV was flipped and all that. So, I mean, yes, it will take a moment, but we know it too, Bridget. We know a man has had a shutdown on the side of the highway. You just had to see two cars on the side of the highway that seemingly would have had a little more fender bender. And people slowing down to see, people slowing down to watch that. You know what I mean? Yeah, but in all honesty, yeah, two lanes in a three-lane highway would have been blocked off. So yes, it would have, it would cause that kind of a thing. It would cause that kind of a gridlock, so to speak. Because remember, east traffic coming down and south central traffic coming down. What you do, boy? What you do? Again, a plea to the drivers and all, you take all your time. And again, you see wrong now, Bende, that the Elsie Coro Bende, yes, water still settles in the sides there by the, you know, the median there. Water still settles there. And men still diving through there as if as though they're still diving through there. That, let me tell you something, let me be real. I see that Aranguez from Aranguez. From that Aranguez there, that Aranguez where the lights used to be there, that road is continuing to keep water on the roads and all that kind of thing. I see Hilux. I see many vans and they start a fish tail. I see many van and start a do all kinds of thing because, yeah, contaminate water, they start to go airborne. Gotta relax. Once the only thing you can do, roads are wet, is take your time. 5 a.m. this morning, I was on the road. 5 a.m. this morning, and yes, it was there was traffic. There was not traffic, but There was people on the roads, on the roadways already, dealing, trying to get to where they're going. But Parliament tell you, I'm taking my time. I ain't driving slow coach, you know. I'm taking my time and removing with the pace. But moving away that, you know what I mean, you could maneuver and you could sort yourself out and get to where you're going. But there are men still trying to bob and weave and get in and between and all kind of crazy stuff, yo. This is what will happen. Anyways, Mr. Toss, and hopefully Big Daddy.

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Gaming news today, the top 10 gaming news headlines are: Minecraft revealed its first new dimension in over... In other headlines, the Discord age verification. The IGN notes a massive user protest against Discord new age verification system, with users tearing apart the company's mascot digitally. The Last of Us Day 2026, Naughty Dog is teasing upcoming announcements and release a free animated background on PS5. Minecraft Hotel and Roller Coaster. An official Minecraft Hotel has been revealed for 2027, along with the first ever Minecraft Roller Coaster.

0: Pokemon Gen 10 leaked. A new leak for Pokemon Winds and Waves surfaced, showing a full map and confirming an Australia-based region. Overwatch skin statement. Blizzard issued an official developer statement outlining their internal process and stance on new hero skins. And Magic, the Gathering crossover, a new leak teases an upcoming surprise crossover desk for the trading card game. All right, these are some of just the trending news, headlines that's happening in the world of gaming. Good morning to you, especially you gamers out there. I've never really been a gamer, but I'm hearing my son talking about GTA and the new release and he wanting to be a part of it. He wanting to most certainly be one of the first to experience GTA. Anyways, just about 7 minutes to the top. One quick message from our friends at the Fab India, and then we make our way to that 10 o'clock mark.
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0: 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More than just music, this is us. The vibe and energy of Sangeet 106.1 FM. This is us.
1: That's right. It's exactly a minute after that 10 o'clock mark. 1 minute after 10 o'clock. Time check brought to you courtesy of friends at Rosari's Bridal Couture.

0: Lord, Father. You're rich, Daddy. Come on, talk to me. Come on, talk to me. Tell me, what is he seeing? What is going on? What is happening outside here? We have the information here that the bus route would have, would have been open. Just see Mike, right? Does it Mike there? Yeah? Check. Check.
1: Testing 1-2.
0: Yeah, I hear that. I hear that, boy. Father, morning, my brethren.
1: Good morning. Sitaram. Namaste. Salam.
0: You're rich.
1: I'm almost rich.
0: Boy,
1: I was in two minds after turn back.
0: What? I mean, oh gosh, boy. Oh gosh.
1: You know, I live in the Trinity area.
0: Mm.
1: So I had to come up by that roundabout in Trinity. So I reach like 20 past 7. Normally it's 30, 35 past. So about 1.5 for me just to be safe to come up the road for 9, right?
0: Mm-hmm.
1: I reach a little, yeah, I say, well, all right, I good. 8 o'clock, I now leaving to come out of Trinity to hit the highway.
0: You kidding?
1: 1 hour I stay in Trinity.
0: Wow. In Trinity alone?
1: You
0: didn't come out on the highway?
1: 1 hour?
0: Yeah, you
1: didn't
0: come out on the highway.
1: When I reached the highway, I was like, ooh, civilization, boy. It's like, you know?
0: Oh, gosh,
1: but what I cannot understand is...
0: Mm-hmm.
1: I'll say it big and bold. Government, go, government, come. Policy change, wherever. We talk, all the people let's talk this and that when they come in power and they say this will change. Nothing does ever change.
0: No, but, I mean, you're talking of about an emergency team being set up, especially for the highway in terms of things like this happening.
1: We need that. We need a team for each zone, mm-hmm. right? South, central, east, west, and maybe the further west area.
0: What are you suggesting this team do?
1: A team with a dedicated DMO, district medical officer, a team with a dedicated ambulance or two, or dedicated fire brigade or fire, whatever it is, one or two of them that are dedicated to that team, dedicated officers as well. I know they're going to say, well, we don't have the resources and whatever, but if you set up a team, right, for the long term, and you say this is the team in charge of this section of the highway, that section of the highway, this area or that area, you will get faster response. You'll be able to say, well, all right, as you were saying, I think you were talking about a guy had called and said moving the vehicle quick, and I find, okay, if you have a district medical officer that only comes in after 8 o'clock in the morning, it's defeating the purpose of, I mean, yes, condolences going. I don't know if anybody did pass away from this.
0: No, I don't think so.
1: Right. But whenever it does happen, condolences, right? We it's not that we are animals and we don't care about people. But, oh, God. 2 hours, 2.5 hours, 3 hours. Something is wrong there. Something is wrong in this country when we...
0: So the thing is, the team is mandated to move the vehicle as fast as possible. Yes. Clear the roadways.
1: Yes, if you have to also declare that somebody has passed away, as the DMO is district medical officer, that DMO in that team will do that.
0: Mm-hmm.
1: The wrecker of that team will move. If it can be done, it will move. If it's a major accident, well, maybe you could probably get another one of the teams to come.
0: What if there's people trapped in the car and they have to get them
1: out?
0: Well,
1: that's what I'm saying. The team has to include a fire division. Mm. Part of the fire division has to be part
0: like this
1: of the
0: morning,
1: team.
0: Like this morning, they would have had to remove, they would have had to spray down the road to wash the road because of the...
1: And that's another thing. If they do that about an hour ago, they did that, right?
0: Mm-hmm.
1: The foam's still on the highway. All on the side of the highway and all on the side of the third, on the right side lane.
0: Yeah.
1: Foam all on the lane and things. So even if it's not macro, you still have to take your time and avoid the foam mm-hmm. when you're going on the road. So come on.
0: Mm-hmm.
1: You foam down the place, but you couldn't do it in a way where it's not actually like in the way that they did it. It was plenty foam on the highway still.
0: Right.
1: You understand? I don't understand... I mean, at least if you're saying that we had to take our time and go through that, at least have an officer there, two officers, do something, man. I mean, it's I don't know what to tell you. It's frustrating.
0: It is, eh? I can see the frustration in your face because what's going to happen too. There's a lot of people who would have had to enjoy the traffic this morning too. And let me tell you, when you go through that kind of a traffic situation to reach in your workplace, yeah, your productivity level is zero to almost, well, nothing. You really can't do anything.
1: Yeah, exactly.
0: You really can't do nothing. You really go down, you're going to be a waste. You're going to be a waste on the job site. You're going to be a waste because you're exhausted from sitting in that traffic for so long. And I agree with you. It should have a team. But boy, it's still going to have a backup no matter what. I
1: believe for a small island, people might laugh at what I'm saying. I believe we need a parallel highway system. And a parallel highway system, not with a highway system where you have a set of exits all over the place. We need like a turnpike system, like how Florida and some of the other states have it, where you're going on this turnpike, right, from main areas straight into Port of Spain. Port of Spain is the hub. We know Port of Spain is the hub, it's the capital, right? So if you want to go into Port of Spain, you take this turnpike parallel to the main highway, south going into Port of Spain and east-west going into Port of Spain. You take this and you go, it don't want to be no most advanced thing or whatever, but some kind of thing where we have a parallel system. Because when you're on the highways, you talk about the priority bus route, right? How you getting to the bus route? If you're stuck in the highway,
0: yeah.
1: You can't move. So even if the Sierra bus route open, how you getting there? Flying, eh? You're sprouting wings and you get to the bus route.
0: That's true. I mean, all that is all well and good. And
1: we had the money.
0: We had
1: the money at one point in time where we could have thought about doing these things. Because Trinidad, while being an island, we still have 1.5 million. That is not no jokey 50,000, 100,000 population. Yeah. That's, and we have about 1 million cars on the road or more.
0: Right now, as it is, as we speak today, most we could really undo, really truly advise is to take your time on the road on it wet, boy. Yeah. Because when it wet, because there's not one accident that have taken place this morning. It's a bit. You know what I mean? So why is it that people still continue to drive?
1: But as much as we tell people to do that, it's a lot of crazy.
0: Yesterday alone, I would have seen a car, the way this particular SUV, the way this SUV was bobbing and weaving through the traffic. I'm talking, it's a three-lane highway.
1: Yeah.
0: And you move from the extreme right straight to the extreme left, and then from the extreme left straight back to the extreme right. Then that kind of maneuvering on the highway, we would have seen a youth man try that already with a pickup and that was it. He lost control. Two people lost their lives because of that kind of a driving.
1: And I tell a lot of people, I see a lot of that driving now, right? As opposed to when we were younger, and we don't want to make ourselves sound old or anything, but we had some common sense. I mean, even when people was zessing and zossing and speeding and whatever else, right? Mm-hmm. We had a little common sense back in the day where you know, people drive now, besides that, they're right up to a bumper. They want you to move. They might have a lane open. They don't want to go in that lane. They want you to move. You ought to move right up. Then they are full max out, right, on the highway going. Yeah. I mean, what is the hurry?
0: That's the thing, too. A lot of people, too, drive, and I say senselessly, because here what? You're on the fast lane, but you're going down the road, they're cruising.
1: Yeah.
0: You understand? And making the man who's behind you now having to come out. So he's now having to come out. The man who's now coming up on that lane having to slow down and that kind of, there could be somebody who coming up fast. All these things could cause problems. So if you know you're on the highway, that lane is for taking over. That lane is, so if you're moving at a certain pace, you're keeping back nobody.
1: Right.
0: But again, it is all in your driving. It's all in your driving skills and knowing exactly how you could maneuver the road, knowing exactly how you could deal with situations on the road once you're there. That's what I'm thinking. I'm seeing the government proposing, increasing the age limit for consumption of alcohol and marijuana.
1: I think that's a very good idea.
0: That's a real good idea.
1: I'm also thinking
0: about increasing the age of driving.
1: Of driving as well, yeah.
0: Because there's a lot of inexperienced young drivers. Father, I see a man drop a car dragging on the ground. And because you dragging this Saturday morning, I going home, and I saw this guy in this Corolla, one of them Corolla, the 101 Corolla, and not the 101 Corolla, the Corolla after that. I don't know what's the model in that, but the car literally scraping on the ground. But you going down the highway, so he partner behind him in the 80 wagon also dropped down on the ground, and these two guys going down scraping the highway, going down the road. But you're scraping the highway going down the road, but you're having to move. You can't move faster than about, let me say, 60, 50. You know what I mean? That's snail pace on a highway.
1: Yeah, of course.
0: That's snail pace on a highway. So men coming down, and you having to be behind that kind of ridiculousness. I mean, and when them fellas reach home, when they reach, you know, little things on the highway,
1: yeah, the good one zero.
0: I just call it the good up on the highway. When you reach the good up on the highway, pa, what is going on with you there?
1: So
0: again, all of these things are ridiculousness. Yes, it's not permissible for your car to be like that. Licensing office go and deal with your brutal.
1: Mm-hmm.
0: You know the rules of the road. I mean, so again, I think they really and truly should think about the driving age. And everybody should pipe down a little bit, tone down, and relax yourself. You know, I'll be told that when the road's wet. Look, I coming from Mount Hope the other morning.
1: Mm-hmm.
0: Mount Hope. And the roads was wet. I even do so now and making that roundabout there from Mount Hope, the hospital there roundabout then to take it, you know. And the back of the van fishtail.
1: Wow.
0: The back of the van fishtail. Whatever was on the road, I don't know what was on the road there.
1: It could be all kind of thing.
0: But it's just to say the back of the van is usually be light. And it fishtail. And it fortunately it didn't I started to feel it moving. So you had
1: but
0: to
1: it
0: just,
1: wasn't uncontrollable, you could have said.
0: It wasn't uncontrollable because I wasn't moving as fast to say I would get out. You just ease off the accelerator and you get back some sort of control and you move on. So things does happen. But take your time where you could control the situation. Don't be up in a man bumper where you could smell him. Don't do that. Don't be like that. And men love
1: but
0: to bumper.
1: But it was never like that. Eh? I mean, again, I don't remember a time ever, if you go back 20, 30 years, where people were so out of control when they're driving, so crazy. I think it's just a matter of now, with everything that's around us in terms of all the advancements in life in general and all the fact that people see all these cars all over the place, in the States and Europe and wherever and feel that they are F1 drivers or wherever. Everybody feel that they could do this with their vehicle and feel that they could do that with their vehicle. But your vehicle is not what you're seeing on your TikTok. It's not what you're seeing on your Instagram. You are not that English driver. You are not any F1 driver. You are a normal driver. You are trained for them kind of thing. You can't be doing
0: that
1: on the highway.
0: Thing, even if a man doing that, even if he is trained and he's doing it on the highway, then you're wrong.
1: Yeah, you're totally wrong. Yeah.
0: Relax yourself. Not because our vehicles are capable. Not because everybody driving a new thing now, eh?
1: Yeah.
0: Not because it's capable. Not because it's able. Then you had a girl like that. Relax yourself.
1: Exactly.
0: Relax yourself.
1: You have to know the existence that you are in.
0: Relax.
1: You're in real life. You're not in GTA.
0: You're not there. You're not there. And again, these youths and them who's getting their license, they're real hype up.
1: Yeah.
0: You know what I mean? They're real hype up. And you know what? That kind of a hype on the roads. You know what I mean? You gotta abide by the rules. And drive with some sense.
1: You drive
0: with some sense. And I think all of these things could be avoided. And again, you can't stop the rain from falling.
1: You just can't
0: stop the rain from falling.
1: Sing it.
0: I can't stop the rain from falling. But it will continue to fall, bro. It will continue to fall. So when it rains fall, you know the road's going to be slippery. Take your time.
1: Imagine I take 2.5 hours.
0: You're fed up?
1: Where it normally might take me an hour and 15 minutes or so. 2.5 hours.
0: You have an hour and a half to walk?
1: No, I go until about 1 today because Nav coming in, but he can reach about 11:30, 10:15.
0: Everybody got a little extended.
1: Yeah.
0: Everybody got a little extended.
1: Yeah.
0: And we know it is. My brethren, 20 minutes after that 10 o'clock mark, like Raymond Singh. And then, well, I now start this hour, so. You're going to do your thing.
1: Yeah.
0: Enjoy your thing. We're back. I'm back in your company tomorrow. Hopefully, Stefan is going to be on time and here. We had to do the program on phone.
1: I hear him. I was like, huh? That sounded like Stefan. What are you doing on your phone?
0: But then I realized
1: what was going on.
0: Yeah, true. We call all kind of thing, man.
1: And then I hear a female too. That was Babes.
0: No, that's Anne-Marie. She's one of our listeners and she liked to be in the bacchanal. And I mean, this morning was that kind of morning. You had to get involved in something this morning because you can't have Nelson doing that traffic.
1: Yeah, of course.
0: It'll just... You'll just beat up yourself in that traffic. So you're going to get involved in a little Trouble Tuesday. Trouble Tuesday conversation was nice this morning. The girl come and tell you, hey, she love you, but she want to keep she side piece.
1: She want to keep her side piece?
0: Yeah, yeah. It's unheard of.
1: I never heard that in my life before.
0: Well, that's it. This particular young lady in our marriage for 15 years, and she decided, well, hey, I love you, you know, husband.
1: I've heard about side piece in terms of...
0: Can I keep my side piece?
1: I've heard about side piece in that way in terms of physical side piece for physical activities. Mm. Putting it like that, right?
0: But in this
1: instance, they approach one another and say we would like to have...
0: Extracurricular activities.
1: An additional individual involved in those extracurricular... But in terms of long-term side piece, like just relationship-wise, I don't know about that.
0: This is like, you know, one of them polygamous kind of relationship.
1: Yeah.
0: But, I mean, here in Trinidad, this is not the outside world. This is not the world out there where it's quote-unquote accepted. Man outside here started a ball around the place. It's a mad thing. Mad thing. It's unheard of. It's ridiculous. Thank you so much, guys, for having me in your company, for standing me and tolerating me for the past couple hours. Back in your company tomorrow morning at 6 a.m. Raymond, sing your song, boy. I'm gone.

0: 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This is Carmen's house. 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

right, so Sitaram, namaste, assalamu alaikum, bandigi sahib, hallelujah, and amen, and welcome to, welcome to part two of the big show, because I know that I was ably assisted by Rishi Ram for the first hour and a half thereabouts of the big show, and I really, really appreciate it, and I thank him wholeheartedly for staying back. And you know, usually when we say we are a little late, it may be a 5, 10 minutes, 15 minutes, that kind of thing. But this was a different story altogether, as you just heard. Well, you probably heard over the last couple of hours. But excellent job by Rishi going solo this morning, and it was no fault of Stefan X, of course. Again, due to what happened on the highway, you know, it kind of changed everybody's day somewhat. But that's how it goes when you live in a place like Trinidad and Tobago, where, you know, a lot of people are fooled into thinking that things will change overnight, and things will change, well, eventually. Things will change eventually, you know. People are telling that eventually things will change now, you know. You will have some change, don't worry, just wait a little bit and it'll change. What really changes? Does anything really change? As a matter of fact, you're fooling yourself into thinking things will change.

many of us who have been through different decades of life, we know things won't ever change. As a matter of fact, certain things get worse with the modernization of the world and technology and the advancement of technology and everything else. Things getting worse in some cases, which is something that you probably wouldn't believe normally, but this is Trinidad and Tobago. What are you going to do? Anyway. Right, so I've got some information for you. Let me get to that right now. 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

Okay, so let me just pick up a couple of people locked on strong here. Right. Okay. Yeah, somebody's saying there's no consideration on the roads now. Example, they're driving slowly in the fast lane. It's just crazy. It's a complete crazy kind of thing on the road right now. There's too many things to talk about where. And again, I don't want to talk about generation this and generation that, but really and truly, it's some of the younger ones in particular. I know you all will say, yeah, there are some older ones as well. True, but some of the younger ones in particular drive like there is no tomorrow. There is no tomorrow. Big up Narasukh and Suzanne locked on, Mr. Mayor, Mr. Ambassador. Blessings to you, sir. And of course, wifey, right? Roger that.

0: Samsung 1106. Do you call? And cocktail number two. I didn't actually see cocktail number one, but I did see cocktail number two. Not a bad movie. And okay. A little above average, but nothing more than that. Indian movies, yes, while things have changed in terms of storylines a little bit, but a little more modern in terms of how they kind of depict certain things and the use of technology, and just being a little more open with their society and how things were and how they are now. It's not changed to the point where we could say it's such a drastic kind of overhaul of the whole industry. You still find a lot of stuff that were there and now, well, that's there now, that was definitely evident 15, 20, even 30 years ago. Certain elements are still there in Bollywood. So that's why Bollywood isn't, Bollywood really hasn't made that huge, tremendous jump like it should have. But I guess, as they would tell you, the Bollywood people themselves, they cater mainly for India. Despite all the growth and everything else, they cater mainly for India, and you're not really going to expect too much change over the years. Anyway, it's 12 before the top now. Let's take this break right now.
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He's locked on and blazing, enjoying the music, and he says good morning to Susie as always. Yes, good morning to you, Mr. Bally. Blessings to Susie as well. Blessings to the entire crew. Judy Sagram is locked on 106.1%. Blessings to you and your family. Hope everything is great with you, Judy Sagram. So we're shutting down this hour, which is really like my first hour, but it's in effect the second hour. Have the big show. Some Nisha Ramsuk. Nisha.

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More than just music, this is us. The best mid-morning vibes, Monday to Friday, inside the Big Show with Big Daddy. Sangeet 106.1 FM, this is us.

So three of the very best from Trinidad and Tobago. As I said, was it yesterday? I believe yesterday. Yesterday or day before when they were reporting on CBS, actually. CBS Miami, they were reporting the death of the Mighty Sparrow, and they were saying the Calypso King of the world from Trinidad and Tobago. In this day and age, I'm still wondering why a lot of people don't know how to pronounce Tobago. Tobago is actually, a word. Let's take the word Tobago. Supposed to be a little more known than Trinidad because of so many different angles, right? And when I say that, I mean that there was this this famous story in terms of there was a book that was written, very popular. Was it Ernest Hemingway? Or there's another writer that wrote a very famous book about Tobago and a story with a family. Then, of course, Tobago as an island for a tourist destination is well known. Right, there are, a lot of songs with Tobago in the song. Not only from Sparrow, but from other people around the world. And yet, when you hear people say Tobago, it's like, really and truly, what century are you living in? But anyway, yeah, it was mentioned a couple days ago on CBS Miami, the passing of the Mighty Sparrow, and it said from Trinidad and Tobago. So we had Raymond, the Beamer, and then Indar Kanhai back-to-back-to-back to start off this final hour of the big show. So a little change in the programming today. Just after 12, of course, we do have your Lunchtime Doctor, major news at the top, then Lunchtime Doctor, and then Rashmi and DJ Nav will be stepping in. Vicky's got the day off, got some stuff to attend to. So it's going to be Rashmi and DJ Nav, all right? Just after the Lunchtime Doctor, and later on at 3 p.m., Shazzy and DJ Ashley. Good morning, going on to Anna and Crystal. Food Delight locked on. Have a great day today. You as well, Anna and Crystal. Hope everything is great. Blessings to you guys. Let me see here. All right, so let's give you this one from Arijit Singh and Ed Sheeran and some others involved as well. We are Sangeet 106. This is us.

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3: 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So let me say blessings to Pearl Shares from Point Fortin. Pearl Shares. And this is coming from Sherwin Ali from San Fernando General Hospital. All right, nice to have you guys locked on. Blessings to both of you, Pearl Shares and Sherwin Ali. Pleasant morning, Big D. Locked in, enjoying the music. Have a blessed day, bro. Fazal Capdeville. Long time, bro. Long time. Please, what's that? Play any song by AI, okay. Oh God, all it gone off on that tune, eh? I know it's a while now. Do merry melody. I see some of them bringing out more tunes, but me, I really don't like the other AI tunes too much. I find even this one, as I was telling you guys a week ago or something like that. They really listen to the AI tunes. They have no, although the song saying too many melody, the song really has no soul in it, you know. Yes, I know it is a nice vibe, it's a nice whatever. But in terms of the soul that a human being could bring out in a song, that song doesn't have a soul behind it. It just, you talk to a lot of people and they tell you it sounds kind of robotic, but it is what it is. You guys like it, so we're playing it. You understand? Big Daddy, I want to wish, let me see here, hi, how are you and your lovely family? May God bless you. I'm fasting. I have to cook and take out food for my husband Thursday, all right? And, of course, this is Vashti Ramdas. She says, I want you to wish my brother Shami Ramdas a happy, I guess, birthday, right? Today, coming from his sister's, sister, five brothers, and myself, Vashti Ramdas. Hi to Vitra, Indra, and Sandra. So, Shami Ramdas, happy birthday. I believe it's your birthday because I see some, there's a word missing here. Happy birthday, blessings, cake, balloon, ice cream, pinata, party bag, full works, and many, many, many more. So let me switch it up a little bit. Ricky Jai, wanna give a little some thunder.

0: that's the singing Baba, Shiva M. We gave you some Mr. Rave and Sandesh Sudin. And before that, the Jai Master, Mr. Sheriff Street himself, Ricky Jai. We are Sangeet, number one for local culture. You better believe it. Don't ever forget it. Alright, so what we're gonna do right about now is take another break. Yeah, big up all our great sponsors. Come back and change the vibe just a little bit. Alright, Sangeet 106, and I hope you guys are having a wonderful, wonderful day, whether at work, whether at home. I hope you're still not stuck in any kind of traffic. If that is the case, wow, that's rather extreme. But, you know, again, we live in Trinidad and Tobago. Whatever you're doing right now, keep it locked on.
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really see that being any kind of problem at all, because these artists are in Guyana like half of the year. So where's the problem, Nishad? Where's the problem, Nishad M? Say, I day Trinidad, you day Guyana. But there is no problem every other day, all in Guyana. Why make that a problem? As a matter of fact, many entertainers, many sportsmen, they're buying houses in Guyana. Plenty of them have a house in Guyana. Long, long time now. Some of them have vehicles and things. So what's the problem? I don't know. Maybe KI, what KI is going to tell us. Maybe that could be our problem. Let me see who's locked on here. Sherry says... says, she just sent out a couple emojis. All right, no problem. Big up to you, Sherry and Mommy Sally out there in Trinity. Let me see. The Long Island crew is locked on. Blessings to you guys as well. Long Island, Strong Island. What's going on? We got Rajesh, Ram Tahal, and B and... Well, okay, this was before, sorry. We got Rajesh, Ram Tahal, Dinesh, and Dinel. All right. That one is current. The other one, I don't know why that popped up. We got Rajesh, Ram Tahal, Dinesh, and Dinel. Thank you for locking on. Yes, Sherry. So, people, I'm going to be locking and leaving in a short bit. Major news at the top, followed by the lunchtime doctor, and then of course, as I said, a little change, Rashmi alongside DJ Nav, and later on it's Shazzy and DJ Ashley. All right.

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sanitary powder room facilities, the Bharat Expo, shopping and more all in one place. 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They love dedication, affection, pyar, ish, mohabbat and everything else. Love all it bad, like family. And yes, the man above, God Almighty, putting me in this seat to educate, inform and entertain. Without him, nothing at all is possible. So I'm gonna leave you with one big tune. The tune that everybody wants to hear these days. And then major news at the top. And of course, after that, we got Lunchtime Doctor, followed by Rashmi and DJ Nav. All right, keep it right here. We are Sangeet 106. This is us. Have a blessed, blessed day. Catch me tomorrow, hopefully at 9 o'clock, once we don't get the same.

0: Good afternoon and welcome to the Midday News here on CNC3 and the TBC Radio Network. I am Jesse Ramnew. Thank you for joining us. At least four non-fatal car accidents left motorists stuck in gridlock traffic for hours this morning, forcing the temporary opening of the priority bus route. From as early as 5 a.m., one accident caused traffic along the Churchill-Roosevelt Highway. For those heading west along the Uriah-Butler Highway, motorists heading north were also stuck in traffic and also along the Dago Martin Highway. Those coming from East Trinidad also had to endure traffic for hours after an accident in Maloney. Motorists and passengers alike complained about the frustration they felt having to endure the traffic. Now, tensions flared in the Senate again last evening as Senate President Wade Mark used his casting vote for a second time, this time to secure passage of the Procurement Amendment Bill. The bill received no support from the nine independent senators, resulting in another 15-15 tie, similar to last week's vote on the Special Operations Bill. Mark broke the deadlock with his casting vote, allowing the legislation to pass. Opposition senators subsequently called on Mark to give a reason for his decision and have it recorded in the Hansard, but the Senate President dismissed their requests.
1: The standing order is very clear. I don't have to give a reason.
2: Then, on a point of...
1: I don't have to give a reason, but... No. The standing order is very clear. And because Senator Alwari has asked the question, I have said again, because of my last casting vote, there is no settled practice.
0: Deputy UNC political leader Julian John is accusing the Law Association of Trinidad and Tobago of attempting to restrict Prime Minister Kamla Bisesa's freedom of speech. The association on Monday expressed concern over the Prime Minister's criticism of the independent bench and a declaration that the government would no longer accept amendments from the nine independent senators. John, however, argues that strong language is part of political debate, saying politics is not a tea party but a battlefield of ideas and commentary. John said when independent senators vote in a way the government considers consistent with the opposition's position, the Prime Minister and the public are entitled to question their decisions. She also branded the Law Association elitist and accused it of failing to speak out on issues under the previous administration. The minister also questioned the independence of the independent bench and pointed to President Christian Kangalu's previous association with the PNM before becoming head of state. Opposition leader Penelope Beckles says she is outraged that the government has passed the Procurement Amendment Bill despite it failing to win the support of any of the nine independent senators. The bill passed the Senate after another 15-15 tie, with Senate President Wade Mark using his casting vote to break the deadlock. Beckles says the independent senators' decision not to support the legislation highlights what she describes as serious concerns surrounding the bill. The opposition leader claims that the changes could allow billions of dollars in public funds to be squandered and

0: accused the government of opening the door to what she called the gutting of the Treasury. She says the government would have the public believe the independent senators were wrong not to support the bill, despite them having supported other government legislation in the past. Beckles says the government has now moved forward with legislation that, in her view, weakens safeguards over the spending of public money. And today, opposition MP Marvin Gonzalez is adamant that a casting vote could not be used to pass legislation, but to continue the debate.
1: And despite the fact that the standing orders are not really clear on what the presiding officer, in this case, the Senate president, should do whenever there is a deadlock, the tradition is that the vote should be cast to maintain the status quo or to continue discussion on the matter. Because remember, even though sometimes a presiding officer may emerge from a political organization, whenever that person is appointed as Speaker of the House of Representatives or a Senate Vice President, they ought not to operate as though they are members of the party that elected them to office.
0: The Senate would meet at 10:30 a.m. on Friday on the miscellaneous provisions, alcohol, cannabis, dangerous drugs, gambling bill, to increase the age for usage and participation in such pursuits. This is, of course, subject to its passing in the House of Representatives tomorrow. Homeland Security Minister Roger Alexander says the decision to revoke U.S. visas and issue sanctions lies squarely within the remit of the U.S. government. Alexander responded to the U.S. government's decision to revoke the visas and impose sanctions against persons in the region identified as undermining democratic governments through corruption or narco-trafficking. According to a statement by the U.S. Department of State on Monday, people from various parts of Latin America were already identified as persons of interest whose visa would be rendered ineligible. Alexander, however, maintained that the government would not make any recommendations. As such, a decision would come from the U.S. authorities themselves.
2: We allow the American government to bring the intelligence, and if there are persons in Trantobago who run afoul or they have intelligence about, then they treat it accordingly. We have no jurisdiction over what the Americans do. At least so what we allow them to do their thing. All right, so that's exactly what happened there.
0: On the issue of drug trafficking, Police Commissioner Alistair Guevara referred to data which showed the amount of cocaine seized by police was significantly higher in 2025 compared to 2024. Taxi drivers opposite Grand Bazaar are welcoming the micro police post, saying they feel safer knowing that it's there. Speaking with CNC3 News on Monday, the taxi drivers say the post offers a sense of safety. Deputy Commissioner of Police Suzette Martin says since the micro police units were launched on September 17th, 8 people were held for various offences at the Eddie Hart micro unit. Officers there also issued 16 tickets for traffic offences, despite not having any arrests at the Grand Bazaar facility. The taxi drivers remain resolute that the mere presence of the facility is enough.
3: I used to finish work like all 8 o'clock. I just go up to tenant and
4: another thing, the other drivers, they have more self-conduct here. There's a lot of chaos was going on, but now the police post here, everybody conducting themselves.
0: Overall, there were 387 mobile patrols at the 3 units, with 102 at Turuba, 165 at Eddie Hart, and 120 at Grand Bazaar. At Turuba, there were 31 foot patrols, 9 at Eddie Hart, and 38 at Grand Bazaar. Police operation only took place at the Turuba post, with 16 so far. It's now time for a quick break. More for you up next.

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1: This is where culture meets celebration. This is the Indo Rhythm of TNT. The Indo

0: This is Sangeet 106.1 FM. More than just music. This is us.
1: We're going to get into that topic today. But, you know, while we are talking about the specific topic, we answer any question here.
2: Mm-hmm. All right, folks, feel free to message us at 106-1885. Of course, you know the numbers. You know the numbers to message us on WhatsApp. You can message us on Sangeet and, of course, Sky 99.5 as well, as we do your lunchtime doctor. All right, so let's get into our questions. Dr. Brittany Dean, what exactly are benign breast diseases and how common are they in women?
1: So benign breast diseases are actually the non-cancerous conditions that can affect our breast tissue, and they cause a variety of different symptoms. So it can even cause some symptoms that are seen in cancer. So the lumps, the pain, the tenderness, all of these things can also be seen in benign breast diseases. They are actually very or quite common, and around 50% of women will experience some form of benign breast disease at some point in their life. And some examples of this would include things like breast cysts, something called a fibroadenoma, fibrocystic breast changes, and of course we'll get into more detail later on in the topic. But while, you know, benign breast diseases, they can be concerning for people who don't know that you can have non-cancerous breast diseases, and it causes a lot of physical changes in the breast. It is also important for us to emphasize that these are non-cancerous conditions, and they do not inherently indicate a breast cancer risk, even though some may require a little closer monitoring than others.
2: So that may be, even if you feel like something or some sort of something strange you on the breast or the chest area, you should get it checked out. But is there's no cause of scare doesn't mean that it has to be anything to deal with cancer.
1: Yes. So there, like I said, there are other breast diseases besides cancer, but the only way to differentiate that is for you to take your issue to the doctor so that they will be able to properly assess you.
2: Mm-hmm. All right, and can you explain the different types of benign breast diseases such as cysts, fibrocystic changes, etc.?
1: Yeah, so there are common types that we do see, and one of them being something called a breast cyst. And basically, it is like a cyst that occurs anywhere else in the body. So it's this fluid-filled sac within the breast tissue, and sometimes it may feel soft, sometimes it may feel hard, and it often varies in size with hormonal changes. They're usually very harmless, but it can cause some discomfort in some patients. So it is important, if you do feel like you have some sort of lump or irregular object or anything in the breast, you definitely need to go and get it checked out. Now, fibroadenomas, they are this solid, rubbery, and mobile lump. And most commonly, we see that in younger women, so women in their 20s. And we usually call this fibroadenoma a breast mouse because it actually is very small but mobile, meaning that it can move from one side of the breast to the other side of the breast. They're usually painful, but sometimes they do require monitoring depending on the patient. And then we have fibrocystic breast changes. Now, this is a condition that causes lumpiness or tenderness in the breast, and it's often related to a woman's menstrual cycle. So the fibrocystic changes is not necessarily a single disease, but it is a range of symptoms that can fluctuate with hormones. And then we have something called papillomas, and these are actually wart-like growths in the breast ducts that may cause some sort of discharge from the nipple. Although it's benign, they're sometimes removed surgically. And something that is very important and that we do see often is mastitis, and that is infection of the breast tissue itself. And we commonly see this in breastfeeding women, and it will cause a lot of pain, swelling, sometimes fever, but of course it is treatable with antibiotics and it does not have any link to breast cancer. So that person who called in and talked about if you can have inflammation of the breast, yes, you can have inflammation of the breast in both cancerous and non-cancerous situations.
2: All right, folks, of course, how can women tell the difference between benign breast lumps and potentially cancerous ones?
1: So I would say that it is quite challenging for the average person to differentiate between, benign lumps like cysts or fibroadenomas. You really can't tell the difference sometimes if you are untrained in doing breast examinations. But there are certain things that can tell us the difference. So benign lumps like the cysts or the fibroadenomas, those tend to feel soft and round and are more likely to be mobile under the skin. Whereas a cancerous lump, they tend to feel much harder and they will have irregular edges and they're often fixed in one particular place, so it doesn't move around the breast like the benign ones. Now, these are not definitive signs and you can't just rely on self-assessment alone to tell you whether something is benign or cancerous. And any new lump that has any sort of persistent pain or changes in your breast size or your shape or the texture of your breast should be evaluated by a doctor. And of course, we do have certain tools to help us, the mammograms, the ultrasounds, the MRIs. All of these things can help determine whether a lump is benign or it will require further investigation, such as a biopsy.
2: All right, folks, of course, you could message us at 306-1065, 306-1065. You could also send your messages to Sangeet, Sky 99.5, and we will definitely get your questions on any of your medical issues right here for you on the Lunchtime Doctor. Of course, we're dealing with the women's and the breast today, so feel free and, of course, listen up and get all your information about that. What symptoms should prompt a woman to seek medical evaluation for a breast lump or change?
1: So I would say if you do have any sort of new changes in the breast that you are unfamiliar with, I mean, of course, each individual should know their body. So if you find something new, then definitely go and get it checked out as soon as you can. But there are certain things that you need to pay attention to. So if you have a new persistent lump or any sort of thickening in the breast or under the arm, definitely you need to go and get that assessed. If you have any changes in the shape or the size of the breast as well, if you have any persistent pain or tenderness in one area of the breast, if you find that you have a nipple discharge, especially if it is bloody or occurs with squeezing, and if you also have any skin changes over the breast, for example, dimpling, redness, or scaliness. And sometimes some women may have inverted nipples, and that changes in or any other changes in the appearance of that area. So early evaluation of these things will be able to help us rule out more serious conditions, and early detection is also key to managing any breast health concerns effectively. So if you do find any sort of changes, it is very imperative that you go and get it checked out, especially if you know you have a family history of breast cancer. You don't want to take the chance and, you know, just leave it until it becomes a detrimental stage.
2: What about during a pregnancy? Are there some changes in the breast during pregnancy?
1: Yeah, definitely. So some women will experience a fullness or heaviness, and all of these things are due to the hormonal changes. But you will not really experience any sort of skin changes over the breast that will resemble breast cancer. So you would not really get the scaliness, you wouldn't get the infiltrated nipples, you would not get the discharge that is bloody. So there are things that can help us differentiate between what is benign and what is cancerous. But of course, for further evaluation, we're going to have to do certain tests like the mammograms or the ultrasounds just to ensure that inside nothing is really happening that is cancerous.
2: Question here, at what age should a woman start doing their mammograms and how often?
1: So in terms of mammograms, women should really start doing their mammograms around the age of 40, and that should continue annually or every 2 years until around the age of 75. So around the age of 40, I would definitely suggest that women start to do their mammograms. But if you do have a family history of breast cancer and the person has been diagnosed at a young age, say 39, we usually recommend 10 years prior to the diagnosis of your first degree relative, like your mom or your sister.
2: Another question here. Good day, Doc. My mother had breast cancer. Also, my aunt. Should me and my sisters be concerned?
1: So I definitely suggest that you and your sisters get evaluated and screened early, because having a family history does put you at a higher risk. And even if it is just a family history, you will be at a higher risk, but there are also genetic predispositions. For example, certain genes, such as the BRCA gene, that will put you at a much higher risk for developing breast cancer. So go and get yourself screened as quickly as possible.
2: All right. And how are benign breast diseases typically diagnosed? Are there specific imaging techniques used?
1: So I would say that diagnosis will often start with a history, and of course we will do a clinical breast exam. So we will examine the breast tissue for any sort of abnormalities. So the imaging techniques, for example, mammography and ultrasound, that will typically be used for a clearer view of the characteristics of the lump that the person is experiencing. And if there's still questions about the lump, for example, whether it's cancerous or non-cancerous, then a biopsy, where we basically put in a fine needle or a core needle, or we even excise the lump itself, that may be performed to retrieve the tissue for any sort of fluid analysis. In certain cases, an MRI may be used, especially for high-risk women, or when the mammography results are unclear. So really and truly, it's just like a normal breast evaluation. For example, for breast cancer, we will do the triple assessment. For lumps that are not cancerous, sometimes it does not get that far.
2: All right, question here. Doctor, if you see a sort of redness or rash around your breasts, is that cause for concern?
1: I definitely suggest that you go and get it checked out. Yes, rashes can come from anything. It can come from something that you touched, a product that you use, but any sort of scaliness or changes on your breast tissue should be evaluated.
2: What about the type of clothing women wear in terms of their bras, etc.? Could that be, any cause?
1: Sometimes it does. Sometimes it does. Most of the bras are usually covered with cotton material, so it's not supposed to be anything that is irritating the breast tissue itself. But sometimes somebody may be allergic to a specific cream, and or they may be allergic to a specific perfume, and it can cause changes or rashes right on the breast area as well. But it is always better to be safe than sorry, especially if you know you have a family history or you have any other risk factors for breast cancer.
2: Do benign breast diseases increase a woman's risk of developing breast cancer in the future?
1: So most benign breast diseases, for example, the cysts or the breast mice or the fibroadenomas, those do not really increase their cancer risk. However, if we have conditions where the woman has some sort of abnormal cell growth or certain fibrocystic changes with abnormal cell growth, that can slightly increase a woman's risk. So women diagnosed with these higher risk conditions are often advised to have more frequent screenings, or they may be offered more preventative options depending on their overall health profile. You know, we don't want to just rule out breast cancer just for people who have these fibrocystic changes, because we know that some of these benign breast diseases, they can carry a small risk of developing cancer later on. So depending on which benign breast disease a woman has, she will be told to essentially get screenings based on whatever the findings are from her examination.
2: All right, okay. Of course, folks, you listen to The Lunchtime Doctor right here on Freedom 106.1 FM, Sky 99.5, and Sangit 106.1. Dr. Brittany Dean with all of your medical questions. And what are the main causes of benign breast diseases? Are there any lifestyle factors that might contribute?
1: So the main causes of benign breast diseases, I would say it really comes from a lot of the hormonal factors that women experience. So estrogen and progesterone, they play a major role in a lot of women developing these benign breast diseases. And these hormones can stimulate breast tissue growth. And because they've stimulated this breast tissue growth, that can lead to abnormalities in the breast tissue. So the cysts, the fibroadenomas, the fibrocystic changes. And of course, genetics and age are also factors that we have to consider. And of course, new mothers, if they have milk ducts that are blocked up, that can lead to infection of the breast or mastitis as well. Now, there are certain lifestyle factors that can influence the risk of developing benign breast diseases, as well as the severity of symptoms that those who already have them will experience. So caffeine. Some women, particularly, you know, people who have the fibrocystic breast changes, they may find that their caffeine intake, whether it be from coffee or tea or chocolate or sodas, that will worsen their breast pain and their tenderness. So reducing caffeine in that instance will help to alleviate their symptoms, even though, you know, sometimes for all women it will not work. It will be on a case-by-case basis. If a woman has a high-fat diet, the diets that are high in saturated fats, that may influence their estrogen levels, and that can also impact their breast tissue growth, making those benign conditions more likely or making them more symptomatic. So it is always better to opt for a diet that is rich in whole grains, fruits, vegetables. All of that is generally better for breast health. And of course, regular alcohol consumption, that is also linked to higher estrogen levels, and that will increase a woman's likelihood of developing these benign breast conditions and even breast cancer. Even the smallest amount of alcohol intake increases a woman's risk of developing breast cancer as well. So limiting alcohol will definitely help to manage a woman's symptoms. And

0: men who have these fibrocystic breast changes. And of course, regular physical activity will help to regulate your hormones, reduce your body fat, and promote your general health, which will decrease the symptoms that are associated with these conditions.
1: And I was now going to ask you there about, you know, women who are breastfeeding, if, you know, milk is still left there, if that can cause a problem as well.
0: So sometimes the milk that is left there, that can block the milk ducts. And that blocked duct can actually lead to infection in the breast. So we will get a lot of new mothers coming in with what we call mastitis, or infection of the breast tissue, or inflammation of the breast. And they usually have the symptoms of pain and swelling and a bit of redness over the breast. And it really does affect women who are breastfeeding, but it can occur in women who are not lactating as well.
1: All right. How are benign breast conditions managed? Are treatments necessary in all cases?
0: So, of course, treatments will be dependent on what benign breast disease a woman will have. So the simple cysts, that is often monitored without intervention unless they become bigger and they cause some sort of discomfort, in which case, you know, we will drain the fluid out of the cysts. Now, the fibroadenomas, they typically don't require any sort of removal unless they start to grow or cause some sort of pain or discomfort, even though a lot of the younger women will opt for removal just for their peace of mind. Fibrocystic changes in the breast, that is usually managed with the lifestyle modifications, like reducing the caffeine, over-the-counter pain relievers, and sometimes wearing supportive bras can help to alleviate the symptoms as well. And of course, mastitis, that may actually need surgical removal if it is very problematic. And if it's due to an infection, then the mastitis will be treated with antibiotics. You know, not all of the benign breast conditions need treatment, particularly if they're asymptomatic and they are not increasing in size.
1: Doc, you know, we live in a time where there's a lot of women do surgery on their breasts.
0: Yeah.
1: Could that affect your breasts as well? Even a reduction, no enhancement?
0: In terms of the enhancements and the breast tissue itself, the only real changes, so it does not increase your risk of breast cancer, but it can, in some cases, increase your risk of developing certain benign breast diseases, for example, the mastitis. Remember, if you do any surgical procedure, you are exposing your inside body to the outer world, and that has pathogens, etc. Most of these things are done very sterile, and most women do not have a lot of issues. But the thing is, you know, any surgery carries its risk, and you can be putting yourself at risk for infection. Although some women also report that after they do get the implants, they do experience pain, they do experience tenderness in the breast, and it could be sometimes just in the healing phase, but women may complain about it years after and may opt for removal of the breast implants.
1: All right. And can you explain how hormones influence benign breast conditions, especially during menstruation, pregnancy, or menopause?
0: So in terms of hormones, I would say that most of the benign breast diseases that women do experience will be influenced directly by hormones, because they play a significant role in the progression of these diseases because of their whole impact on the breast tissue growth, the function of the breast, and of course our structural changes as time goes on. Now, estrogen, progesterone, and other hormonal fluctuations, particularly during the menstrual cycle, pregnancy, and menopause, it will influence those various benign breast conditions. So, estrogen is the key hormone in breast

0: breast development, and it will have a strong influence on the growth of a woman's breast tissue. And high levels of estrogen are associated with the fibrocystic breast changes, because estrogen will stimulate our breast ducts and it leads to proliferation or a growth of our breast cells. So during our high estrogen phases, for example, the luteal phase of our menstrual cycle, this can cause lumpiness, tenderness, and even cyst formations in the breast. And the fibroadenomas that are common in younger women are often estrogen sensitive. So they may grow in size during the times of increased estrogen, like pregnancy, and they may even shrink after menopause after the estrogen levels decline. Now, progesterone actually regulates our breast tissue, and it can impact the benign breast conditions, their symptoms, and of course the risk. So if progesterone levels start to fluctuate in the menstrual cycle and pregnancy, that can affect a woman's symptoms. So women will experience the breast swelling, tenderness, the lumpiness just before menstruation, when we have that peak in progesterone. And elevated levels of progesterone also contribute to the development of the fluid-filled cysts that some women will get, as well as increase the breast pain in the fibrocystic breast diseases. And sometimes we may even get cyclic breast pain. That is usually a common symptom of fibrocystic breast changes, and it's usually closely tied to the fluctuations of progesterone and estrogen.
1: All right, folks, you're listening to The Lunchtime Doctor, Dr. Brittany Dean, Freedom 106.5 FM, Sky 99.5, and Sangeet 106.1. As you deal with our woman's topic today, feel free to message us on your various frequencies, and we will get your messages right to you. All right, so what advice do you have for any woman who finds a lump in their breast but feel anxious about visiting a doctor?
0: So if you find a lump in your breast but you are anxious about visiting a doctor, I definitely suggest that, you know, first of all, you stay calm. You can do your breast self-examination, although we do find a lot more anxiety in women who do the self-examinations and they do feel a lump. It is imperative that you do try to visit the doctor, but what you can do is carry somebody along with you, somebody that you know will calm you down. And it is important to know that the doctor is not going to harm you by giving you any sort of information that you will not want to hear. The purpose we are giving you this information for is so that we can tailor a management that will be able to be most effective for you. So yes, you may be anxious to go to the doctor, but it is imperative that you find somebody who is there to help you through whatever you are going through, and carry them to the doctor with you, and be open to what the doctor has to say as well.
1: Mm-hmm. All right. And for women with fibrocystic breast changes, is there anything they can do to manage symptoms or reduce discomfort?
0: So, of course, I talked about caffeine being one of those stimulants that actually exacerbates the symptoms of fibrocystic breast changes. So caffeine reduction has its mixed results in studies, but many women, they report less breast tenderness and swelling with reduced caffeine intake, especially when it comes to these fibrocystic breast changes. Caffeine is thought to increase these symptoms by affecting the blood flow and stimulating the breast tissue. It is worth a try. There are mixed results. Some women find relief, some women don't, but it is worth trying to cut out the caffeine. And of course, we know the high fat foods are also a contributor to the symptoms that women will experience in these benign breast diseases. So cutting out the foods with a lot of trans fats and opting for whole grains, opting for more fruits, vegetables in the diet, and less refined sugars, all of these things have shown to be better for your breast health in general. Cutting down the alcohol as well, that has been known to increase the estrogen levels and increases your likelihood of developing these diseases and exacerbating the symptoms of the fibrocystic breast disease. So definitely trying to cut out alcohol as well. And regular physical activity will regulate your hormonal levels, reduce your body fat, and in general, it will promote your health. So it has also been seen that there's a decrease in symptoms associated with these benign breast conditions when women exercise on a regular basis. And it has also been shown to lower your risk for breast cancer, indirectly benefiting those with benign breast disease by maintaining your breast health. And, you know, higher body fat will contribute to increased estrogen levels. So obesity is one of those factors we definitely have to work on to alleviate any sort of symptoms of benign breast diseases. Managing your stress as well. Stress does not directly cause benign breast diseases, but if you have fibrocystic breast disease, it can worsen the symptoms. So for those who are suffering with benign breast diseases, stress management techniques like mindfulness, relaxation, exercises, that may alleviate this. And smoking is also linked to increasing the risk of infections and inflammation in the breast tissues. So you can get mastitis from smoking. So quitting smoking has been shown to support your overall breast health and will lower your inflammation in the long run.
1: And are there specific age groups that are more prone to certain types of benign breast disease?
0: So benign breast diseases, I would say in terms of the different types, fibroadenomas, we definitely see in a younger age group. So in younger women, 20s to 30s, we will see that. The fibrocystic breast changes, we may see it in around the 30-year-olds, especially during their menstrual cycle. We will see the pain, the tenderness, the lumpiness, all of that going on during their cycle. Mastitis, we will see in women who are smokers. So that is irregardless of your age, but we will see mastitis in women who are also breastfeeding as well. So whatever age you become a mother, once you're breastfeeding and lactating, you are at a risk for developing mastitis because your milk ducts can get blocked. So really and truly, each particular benign breast disease can have its own demographic.
1: Question here. Doctor, can you take us through a mammogram? Is it painful?
0: So a mammogram can be a bit uncomfortable for a lot of people. So we do have two different tests. We have an ultrasound, which we perform in the younger age group because their breasts are a lot denser, and doing a mammogram will be very painful for these persons. Now, in terms of a mammogram, let me see how I can describe this best. So essentially, how a mammogram is performed, there is a particular machine. The patient's breast, it will be placed on a support plate, and it will be compressed with a parallel plate, and that plate is called a paddle. And an x-ray machine is also, it produces a small burst of x-rays that pass through the breast to a detector on the opposite side. So that is basically how we get a view of inside the breast. Now, if your breast is denser, of course, it is going to be a bit more painful because you have these two plates basically pushing against each other onto the breast. That is why we usually save a mammogram for women who are 40 years and over because their breasts are usually a bit softer and they can tolerate the mammogram without a lot of discomfort.
1: Good explanation there. I hope people got that. All right, so how important is regular self-breast examination for detection of benign breast diseases, and how should women perform one?
0: So regular breast exams or regular breast self-exams, they help women become familiar with their breast tissue, and that will make it easier for you to notice any unusual changes. You have to be familiar with your body, otherwise you can get a change in the breast and you will not even know. So it is important for you to be performing these regular breast examinations, I would say on a monthly basis if you can. The best time to do that self-exam is about a week after menstruation, as you know, menstruation can come with a lot of breast changes. And I would say that, you know, the breasts are less likely to be tender and swollen at that time. But you should gently feel on your breast for any lumps or changes. You need to notice if you have any sort of discomfort when you are examining your breast. Look for size differences in your breast and look for any sort of visual changes in your breast as well. Now, self-exams, yes, you can do them at home, but they're not a substitute for clinical exams or for mammograms. But, you know, it's a good early detection tool, and it is essential for women to become familiar with their body. But even if you don't feel anything, it is also important for you to go to your physician and get your breast examinations done as well.
1: All right. Let's go as we continue about diet and lifestyle. What about diet, lifestyle, and of course that word that always comes up, stress. So can diet and lifestyle changes help in preventing or managing benign breast diseases?
0: Definitely. I would say that women who, yes, hormonal factors are the main aspect of a lot of women developing these benign breast diseases, but it's the same thing like with any other disease. Your diet and your exercise routines every day, it's going to influence how severe you experience these diseases. So if you have a diet that is high in trans fats, a diet that is high in fatty and oily foods, a diet that is high in refined sugars and refined carbohydrates, that is going to exacerbate the symptoms of your benign breast disease. So it is important for you to opt for a diet that is high in whole grain foods, a diet that is holistically healthy, and one that is balanced. You have enough vegetables, fruits, you have omega-3 fatty acids, you have your lean proteins. A diet by itself has been shown to reduce a woman's risk of developing these benign breast diseases, as well as alleviating their symptoms of these breast diseases. Now, in terms of exercise, if you live a sedentary lifestyle, in terms of you are not working out, you are not getting your heart rate elevated every day, you know, you're just sitting on the couch, you're watching TV, this by itself is not going to directly influence your benign breast disease, but it is what the result of that is. So a lot of women who become obese, they will have higher estrogen levels, putting them at a higher risk for these benign breast diseases as well, because their cells are proliferating. So it is important that you get some sort of movement or activity in every single day. And I will always repeat this, moderate intensity activity for 15 to 30 minutes a day. And that could be in the form of walking or cycling or swimming or anything to get your heart rate elevated for that 15 to 30 minutes a day. That has been shown to reduce the severity of the symptoms of these fibrocystic breast changes as well. And of course, your stress management is going to play an important role. You know, stress does not directly influence your benign breast disease, but stress does also introduce new hormones into your body. And hormones like that, it's going to be cortisol. And cortisol has been known to also increase your risk of obesity or your abdominal fat. And we are seeing a cycle of everything sort of intertwining and leading you to developing these benign breast diseases. So managing your stress through stress reduction techniques such as mindfulness, meditation, even cognitive behavioral therapy, all of these things will help in your overall breast health and your general health as well.
1: What about alcohol, use of alcohol? That's,
0: Oh yeah, definitely. So like I said, alcohol has been shown to increase a woman's risk of breast cancer, one, and exacerbate the symptoms of any sort of benign breast diseases. And alcohol has also been shown to increase your estrogen levels, and that can make these symptoms worse. So cutting out alcohol, cutting out caffeine, all of these things can have a positive effect on a person who is suffering from benign breast diseases.
1: Mm-hmm. And of course, smoking as well too, yes?
0: Yes, smoking. Smoking actually puts you at risk for mastitis or infection of the breast. So cutting out smoking, definitely.
1: All right. Somebody who just joined us asked, what are some of the abnormal things to look for in the breast, like besides a lump?
0: So some of the things that you definitely need to look for, like you said, a new persistent lump or any sort of thickening in the breast or under the arm. Any changes in the shape or the size of the breast. Any persistent pain or tenderness in one area of the breast, any nipple discharge, especially if it is bloody or occurs without squeezing, and any skin changes over the breast, like dimpling, redness, or scaliness. And somebody mentioned they had some sort of redness on the breast. This is why I'm saying you need to go and get it checked out as well. And any inflated nipples or changes in the appearance of your nipple, you need to go and get that checked out.
1: All right. What about, somebody's mentioning, what about under your breast? I mean, is it just on the breast tissue itself, or can things be felt under the breast?
0: So we do the examination. It involves the entire breast. So yes, under the breast, you can feel lumps. It depends on how far down you're going. So once we get into the abdominal area, we don't really consider that breast-related. But anything that involves the entire breast, as well as the axilla or under the arms, definitely.
1: All right, question here, non-related to the breast. Hey, doc, I fell a couple of months ago, and now I'm having a pain in my back. Really want to go to the doctor because it may stop me from working. But is there something mm-hmm. that I could take?
0: So, first of all, I definitely suggest that you go to the doctor. You don't know if you had a slip disc. You don't know if it damaged a nerve. We don't know if you had any sort of fracture in any one of your spinal vertebrae. So I can't really suggest anything for you to take. I do suggest that you go to your doctor, and they will possibly do an x-ray of the area, and they will do several other tests depending on what their train of thought is. But if it's a fall, I'm inclined to think that you may have either had a slip disc, or you could have possibly have a hairline fracture or something within the lower back. So definitely go and get yourself checked out. I don't think there's anything I can recommend more than going to the doctor.
1: Dear doc, how does one know if they have a urinary tract infection, and what do you take for it?
0: So if you have a urinary tract infection, you will start to experience many different symptoms. So pain or burning while you're urinating, a foul odor from the urine itself. Some people may even find it difficult to pass urine, or they may find themselves passing urine very frequently. You may even have some sort of blood in the urine as well. Usually you're prescribed antibiotics for urinary tract infections, so you should go and get yourself checked out, because you will get a prescription for antibiotics. You can't just buy it over the counter.
1: 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Remember, we do this program every Monday to Wednesday right here on the stations. And feel free to call us up for any of your medical issues. Right? And what resources or supports are available for women who feel anxious or uncertain about benign breast conditions?
0: So there are several resources that are available. I mean, just right down in Trinidad here, we do have the Cancer Society, who provides a lot of different resources. I mean, they may provide more on breast cancer, but I'm sure that they will also provide on benign breast diseases. We do have breast specialists as well. And you can even join some of the clinics. So the usually general surgery will take care of these benign breast diseases. And you may have to join a clinic depending on what type of breast disease you have for further monitoring. There's a lot of resources out there in terms of literature that women can read about these diseases, but sometimes you can't just rely on going on the internet. You know, you have to go to your doctor if you experience anything that is, or any sort of changes in the breast. Yes, you can go and see, okay, it may be it feels like, you know, a fibrocystic change in my breast or fibroadenoma, but you can't just rely on that. You still have to go to your physician.
1: All right, folks, of course, we take your last set of questions at 306-1065, 306-1065, or right here on Sangit 106.1 FM and Sky 99.5, The Lunchtime Doctor. Hey, Doc, what are the symptoms for diabetes? What are some of the symptoms for diabetes?
0: So what people will experience is they will find themselves urinating more frequently. They will have an increase in their appetite. They may even experience, some people may experience weight loss. They may find themselves feeling excessively thirsty or excessively hungry. And apart from that, when things are starting to get very, very more severe, they may experience tingling in their, or tingling or numbness in their fingers or their toes. Some people may even experience eye symptoms. So they may experience blurry vision. They may experience any sort of incapacity towards seeing certain things. They will not be able to see as clearly as before, depending on what complications the person will have associated with diabetes. They will experience different things, but the main things that people do experience when they're first diagnosed is excessive thirst, excessive hunger, frequent urination, and sometimes some people may have UTIs as well.
1: Good day, doctor. I sometimes get a sort of lump or swelling under my arm. It comes and goes. Is there something to be concerned, or is that normal?
0: So, depending, sometimes when women go through their menstrual cycle, these hormonal changes can make lumps grow and they can make lumps recede. It is not necessarily something that you have to be extremely concerned about, but it is something that you have to go to your doctor about, because you can't just say you have a lump and you feel it today and I didn't feel it the next day, but, you know, I didn't feel the need to go to the doctor. No, you still have to go and get it checked out.
1: Good day, Doc. It's a woman in her 20s, if a woman in her 20s feels a lump on her breast, that she doesn't necessarily have to go to the doctor?
0: Yes, you still have to go to the doctor. But more than likely, it's going to be a fibroadenoma, especially if it is very mobile and it feels circular and regular and smooth. It's more than likely something that is benign, and especially if you're in your early 20s, we do diagnose a lot of fibroadenomas.
1: Good day, Doc. When is a biopsy necessary in terms of the breast? When is a biopsy necessary?
0: So in terms of the triple assessment, that includes a history and examination of the patient first, then we do radiological investigations, meaning we do mammography or ultrasound, or depending on if the results are unclear, we'll do an MRI. And depending on what the results are for that mammography, if we do think that it is something to be concerned about, we will also do a fine needle aspiration, or we will actually do an excisional biopsy where we cut out the lump and we send it for testing.
1: Dear Doc, in terms of your diet, what sort of diet can you have to have a really, really healthy lifestyle?
0: So, really and truly, I mean, we say the word diet, but when I say diet, I don't mean restricting yourself of food. I'm just talking about, you know, eating in a healthy, regulated way. And in terms of these fad diets, I don't subscribe to them. I feel like the best diet is the one that is sustainable for you. So the one that you can follow every single day. And, you know, your diet should be very balanced, meaning that you should have more whole grain foods, more complex carbohydrates, as opposed to the refined carbohydrates. And when I say refined, I mean the simple sugars. So things like bread, things like pasta, things like any sort of sweets, all of these things are refined sugars. So these are the things that you need to be cutting out from your diet. Things like roti and doubles, you know, these are the things that we need to be cutting out from the diet. Adding in the complex carbs, the ground provisions, the cassava, the sweet potatoes, and also including vegetables, also including a little bit of fruit, depending on what your comorbidities are, and also including lean protein. So we want the white meats, the chicken, the fish, the salmons, the mackerel. All of these things will also give you, the salmon will also give you some omega-3 fatty acids, or you can get that in capsule form. All of these things are also anti-inflammatory. So, you know, you also want to include maybe a little bit of berries for antioxidants and anti-inflammatory purposes as well. So your balance should be diet. Nobody is saying that you cannot have, you know, a little bit, a cookie or something at the end of the week. But overdoing it is just going to negate all the progress you've done. So you also have to think about that.
1: All right, thank you there very much, Doc. And of course, you've been listening, folks, to the Lunchtime Doctor, Dr. Brittany Dean. And we'll catch you next week.
0: See you next week.
1: All right.
2: This is where culture meets celebration. This is the Indo Rhythm of TNT. The Indo

0: the vibe and energy of Sangeet 106.1 FM. This is us.
1: Very good afternoon to you, Trinidad and Tobago. Hello, world. We're on the inside with you all the way till the hour of three. Rashmi and DJ Nav here on Sangeet 106.1 FM. Saying thanks to those who came before us. It's our turn now. Nav, it's awesome having you here with us today, buddy.
2: Hey, thank you. Lots of rain too, boy.
1: The weather, yes.
2: You got a rain coming in, you know?
1: Got a rain coming in, a rain all over Trinidad. What's wrong with you, boy? What's going on with the weather today, boy?
2: That's good. We need the rain to cool down this heat, you know?
1: I guess. I'm sure the farmers would also be happy about that
2: as
1: well. So I don't think anybody asked you now, but what about the song that you start off your program with each and every time? No matter what program, you start and end with this particular song. What is it about the song? Does it hold some sort of special meaning for you? What is it about the song?
2: Well, it's DJ Nav's signature selection. Mm-hmm. So once you hear it, you know, well, DJ Nav is in the building.
1: But why did you choose this particular song, though?
2: It has been quite some time since Mr. Dipnarine days.
1: Mm-hmm. But I'm saying, like, it could have been any song.
2: Right. Well, this in itself, it falls in perfectly because it is perfect for Back to Basics. Mm-hmm. It is perfect for my style of program, which is hot. And it is indeed, in fact, an invocational song that, you know, you start in your program. You started off with some blessings. So at the same time, it ties in perfectly. And even if I run in late, it gives me time to set up.
1: The length of it, I got you. Makes absolute sense.
2: Yeah.
1: So, all right. So, guys, you're there for DJ Nav. Just in case if you're curious, like I was, why this particular song? So, we've heard all about it. So, Nav, propose age limit for drinking alcohol, 21. What do you think about that?
2: That is only open. I mean, it should have been. I think in the United States it is. I think around that same age.
1: Yes.
2: Mm-hmm. And it gives the individual an opportunity to be a little bit more mature and responsible at the age of 21 compared to as you turn 18, you feel you're rich. You know, you want to speed with your gay license. You want to drink down the place. You want to party down the place. But, you know, after a couple of years of actually simmering into the adulthood, it gives you that sense of responsibility to think and think before you act, so to speak.
1: Right. Because I was taking a look at it and I see that roughly 64% of all nations said they're legal minimum drinking at age 18, including like Europe, South America, Africa and Australia. And there are some countries that allow the purchase and consumption of lighter alcoholic drinks like beer and wine at the age of 16. For example, like Germany, Austria, Belgium, Denmark.
2: Wow.
1: By, you know, fermented alcohol beverages.
2: Slight alcohol, you know, a little percentage. Not overdoing it per se as in hard liquor. So I guess
1: But now, if you are saying that 18, you're legally an adult, so you're asking us not to drink until we're 21?
2: No. It's probably indicating that there are things you can probably drink or consume with a little percentage, you know, start little, get more practice, get more feel.
1: Get more practice.
2: Don't just jump into it. It.
1: Yeah. Well, I have absolutely no complaints about that. If it's 21, it's 21. Mm-hmm. You know, and I kind of agree to that. I'm not sure how the clubs and the bars will feel about it. They probably say, well, you know, we're going to take a hit.
2: No.
1: And I don't know if that is the case. For example, like UE Night.
2: Well, that's the thing. Even so, with that, you have to know what you're probably offering as a product to sell, and at the same time, limit your people, knowing, because obviously upon entering an establishment, you must show ID, as it is in first world countries. to determine
1: but that's the thing
2: if you're eligible or not.
1: Do we really check ID? Because I've seen, you know, places and establishments where a 17-year-old could go and order an alcoholic drink. They don't ask for ID.
2: Right.
1: Because, honestly, these 17-year-olds now, some of them look like 25 and up.
2: Well, therein lies the domino effect. When they say, for example, the price of gas increases, what is the domino effect or the ripple effect? When gas increases, passages and fares increase, fares, consumables, goods, everything increases. So if they say one thing, the age limit increases, then the ripple effect is going to be that people need to now start checking on IDs, doing their part now. So everything will now fall into place as it should be, which is organized and prepared.
1: I hope there are some heavy fines for those establishments who are selling alcohol and not checking IDs. Because sometimes, you know, there are those kind of sting operations where one would pretend to go and buy alcohol,
2: right,
1: didn't check her ID, and then boom, you get busted.
2: Or we got to ask my auntie to go and buy it for me.
1: Yeah, I'm sure. But I would hope that the aunties and uncles out there
2: have to be responsible now.
1: Yeah, like, why would you want to be buying, you know, heavy liquor?
2: Exactly.
1: For your 18-year-old niece and nephew.
2: Does the child rule the adult? Does the breeze blow the flag, or the flag blows the breeze?
1: Yeah.
2: You know?
1: And even for those who have, you know, liquor cabinets at home, I mean, in a controlled environment, are you going to allow your children?
2: Well, I mean,
1: so take one for the worms.
2: That would be different. That is different. You know, home within your personal space, and as in drink and get drunk. I'm not condoning that, but I mean, there's a difference when you're in the public domain. You need
1: to
2: abide.
1: So it's okay to drink home at 18?
2: No,
1: with your parents' permission, and not buy it outside.
2: I mean, but that is give and take, where you are in your personal space, and when you are outside any public domain, yes, you are abiding by the law in any case. However, when you are at your personal space, it tends to, you know, not be as, I wouldn't say two wrongs will make a right, or wet is not wet,
1: right?
2: But when you are at your home, which is in your personal space, you may get away with it compared to if you're outside in the public.
1: Yeah. All right. I also see tobacco use as well from 18 to 21. Mm-hmm. That's good. And cannabis from 18 to 25 as well. Minimum legal age for sale, purchase, and possession. So share your two cents with us, Trinidad and Tobago, our friends from around the world. Feel free to just, you know, chime in on what we're chatting about today. Sending love to our friends in New York City and environs. I saw New Jersey. They're also having some terrible flooding as well.
2: Northern, easterly weather.
1: It's kind of scary, though.
2: Yeah.
1: And I also saw some places, some states are saying that it's going to be a brutal winter this year for some states.
2: I don't think so.
1: Summertime.
2: I don't think so.
1: Was
2: brutal summer.
1: Harsh. Yeah. So, we'll
2: so from one extreme to the next.
1: Well, who knows how Mother Nature operates these days? I mean, coming at the times, global warming, all these things, we have to take into consideration. So just be safe out there, guys. All right, so a couple messages for you. I have, feel free to hit us up on our WhatsApp, by the way. So just let me just grab these two messages. Now, I think I can't find my city furniture.
2: I'm getting it for you.
1: That this October, Storyworks Studios takes Shakespeare Macbeth from page to stage. 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It's not a remake, it's the same Macbeth with the same themes, characters, and symbols your students need for CSEC, but told with an authentic Trini vibe that they'll actually understand. Catch Lady Macbeth, Reach St. Anne's at Queen's Hall, October 27, 28th, with school time shows at 9 a.m. and 12 noon. Students, just $100, and accompanying teachers are free. So teachers, book your class trip now. Call or WhatsApp 399-5092. All right, so that sounds interesting.
2: Are you a Shakespearean?
1: I like a bit of Shakespeare.
2: Okay.
1: Have you? done that in school?
2: Yeah, but it was boring. I did literature.
1: What?
2: Yeah.
1: You didn't like literature?
2: Especially when you had to translate an entire book from Spanish to English. No.
1: Well, then that kind of probably served in your corner because you're fluent in Spanish now and now. Yeah. French City Spanish Furniture. 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Well, you're going to get more music here on the inside. DJ Nevin Rashmi here with you all the way till the hour of 3. Hi, Sham says he's locked on. Have a great afternoon, buddy. DJ Nav, it's over to you.

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3: 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And we do have one more before we get you back to the music. Don't forget, this is one especially for students and teachers, those maybe in literature class, or if you are a lover of Shakespeare, this October, Storyworks Studios takes Shakespeare's Macbeth from page to stage. 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It is not a remake, it's the same Macbeth with the same themes, characters, and symbols your students need for CSEC, but told with an authentic Trini vibe they'll actually understand. Catch Lady Macbeth, Reach St. Anne's at Queen's Hall, October 27th and 28th, with school times and shows starting at 9 to 12 noon. Students, you pay $100, and also teachers accompanying students are free. So book your classes today now, and you can WhatsApp 399-5092. So now, before we get back to the music, somebody did ask a question. Good afternoon, Rashinav. Would like some clarity on the alcohol bill. Is the bill based on selling and purchasing, or does it include the consumption also? Well, I would think, Nav,
4: you must sell it to consume it, right?
3: Exactly. Mm-hmm. So I was thinking about that, and I do have, I think, the article here. So just let me share that with you. So I will not misrepresent what was being said in that article. So I'm just going to...
4: Yeah, but at the same time, I mean, as I said, it's a trickling effect where mm-hmm. it must be enforced. You can just lay the laws. However, it would not be effective if it is not sustained by the bar owners or the shops or anyone who mm-hmm. who sells these products. They should probably be checked upon on a regular basis mm-hmm. or face consequences such as revocation of their license or a fine or something of that sort.
3: Correct. So I'm just taking a quick excerpt out of what the Honorable Prime Minister said, and I quote, "In pursuit of the solemn responsibility, it is my clear intention to strengthen the framework of protection afforded to young people. To this end, the UNC will propose to raise the minimum legal age for sale, purchase, possession, or consumption of alcohol and tobacco from 18 to 21 years."
4: Mm.
3: Right? Yes. And further, we will propose to raise the minimum legal age for sale, purchase, possession or consumption of cannabis from 18 to 25. Additionally, the minimum permissible age with respect to gambling will be raised from 18 years to 25. So I was kind of wondering, when she said gambling, if that just if that also includes, hey, you know what, I'm going to check out by the machine or play a lottery.
4: Gambling is gambling, no matter where or how.
3: So
4: it is gambling. So I guess it covers all bases.
3: All right. So get so. Imagine.
4: That's just my interpretation, huh?
3: Well, I would. And
4: I ain't no lawyer.
3: So there we go. All right. So I hope we cleared that up for you. Mm-hmm. So it's both possession, purchase and consumption. All right.
4: Yeah. So now what they need to do now is follow up with cracking down on like these parties, these fads. You know, Carnival is going to be coming up. Crack down on these places to see, you know, who you allow on to your event. And if they go up to the bars, that they present their IDs for verification in order to be served an alcoholic beverage. I mean,
3: you're right. And I'm happy that you said that.
4: You know, you are 18, you can be allowed to attend, however, but to participate, it's two different things. So there goes the trickling effect in terms of the follow up and the, you know, strengthening or the enforcing of this new law.
3: Yeah, and you know, it's sometimes like people would be, they'll scoff at the idea. I mean, you might see a 60-year-old come in to purchase alcohol, and then the cashier or somebody might say, well, sir, can I see your ID, please? And they would look at the person like, are you being serious right now?
4: No.
3: Are you not seeing my age? But regardless, it is their responsibility. They're doing their job, you know. They don't know you could be a police officer undercover.
4: One time.
3: Just checking to see if you are taking for granted that this person just looks that age. So if that is the case, because I mean, it happens in the States
4: and
3: the, all the time.
4: There's also a law that is going to be happening that you must have your ID on you at all times now.
3: Yes.
4: You must get your ID and have it on you at all times.
3: So
4: my cousin was old and gray like Santa Claus, and on entering an establishment, they ask him for his ID. You know, so
3: you just can't take things for granted.
4: That is it,
3: doing their job.
4: We must abide by it.
3: Correct. So we're just about 1:42, making our way up to the hour of 2 o'clock. Thanks for joining us.
4: I have a joke for you. I made it up.
3: You made up a joke?
4: Yeah.
3: Ooh. Okay. You want to take a chance on air?
4: Yeah.
3: You think it's going to fall flat?
4: No. So when Miss Lava was walking on the road, right, she saw the vocalist. You know what she tell him? Hi, Beam. Hi, Beam.
3: That's a good one.

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5: Us, and we are getting ready to put a plug in the hour. 4 minutes shy from the hour. 2 o'clock. Any shouts now?
6: You want Rauti wants to say happy birthday to her son Nicholas, and of course she says he's celebrating his birthday. We tried to do something for him. Nice. Maybe not as hot as you wanted it, but we'll do something for Nicholas.
5: How hot is hot? Like a samba drum hot?
6: It's a little hot.
5: Bye. This Tuesday, you know.
6: That's what I'm saying, you know. I'm just so, relax and mellow. But we do something nice.
5: Nah, big fat.
6: She enjoyed my joke as well, Jay.
5: I thought that was a good joke. That was a good joke.
6: Yeah. Sat down and made up that this morning.
5: You made up that?
6: Yeah, I actually did.
5: Hi, babe. All right. Let's get you to the top and out. We'll catch you guys on the flip side of 2 o'clock.

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0: much, DJ Navar. 9 minutes inside the hour, 2 o'clock. Welcome, Sangeet 106.1 FM. And yes, this is the After Tunes, wherever you are, around Sweet Tea and Tea, by extension, the world. Hoping that you're hearing us loud and clear, and hope that you're keeping it safe on our nation's roads. I think I heard Big Daddy mention this morning, or I think I saw he did put up a post, Snav, one accident, and there was a gridlock in the city. Did you see that? What happened today?
1: Well, the road's wet, so, you know.
0: Yeah, but, and, you know, I don't understand. Feel like I feel as if...
1: It's just as the same in dry roads as in wet roads.
0: Well, I don't understand how is it that it takes so long for us here to move the traffic. Or is it just fast by nature? We're just
1: bling, bling, bling.
0: Yeah, it's unfortunate.
1: Because the accident has been...
0: From the little travel that I've done, I've seen accidents and I see people just... on their way, minding their business.
1: Correct.
0: They don't have time to take a pic. They need to get where they need to get to. But we have this habit. We want to know. We want to see. I don't know what it is. Maybe it is what it is. Maybe that's just who we are. Sham says, I support raising the drinking age to 21 because it gives young people more time to mature before handling alcohol. At 18, many are still in school, starting out in life. Delaying access to alcohol could reduce risky behavior and substance abuse. I believe this policy could help protect young adults. Yeah,
1: nice.
0: I think we agree to you. I'm with you now. Suzanne and Tony says they love your joke.
1: Oh yeah, I should patent that joke, man.
0: I feel so. You should.
1: I didn't need to tweak it. I was thinking, you know, what is like, what would she say if she met him, or what did she say when she?
0: What did you eat, you know, before you went and sleep last night? And you had to think about that.
1: No, actually, today in work I just you know,
0: sit down.
1: Yeah,
0: thinking about that.
1: Mm-hmm.
0: Now that line is stuck in my head.
1: So we should ask anybody if they missed out that joke.
0: I thought you were going to play it. Okay, never mind. Yes, if you all missed DJ Nav's
1: original
0: joke, original done by him, mm-hmm. You want to drop it again?
1: No.
0: Or somebody says don't drop that joke if you're not going to drop the anthem after. Ooh, that's a good idea.
1: Yeah, we'll do that.
0: That's a good idea.
1: The boy Nicholas.
0: Yes. Hi, Nicholas. Hey, Sylvie. How are you, my darling? How is Texas? Is it starting to cool down already? I hope you're having a wonderful day. Let me say hi going out to Sat and Clyde. They're having a wonderful time in Oklahoma. Nav, let's take a visit. Let's take a trip to Oklahoma, shall we?
1: Oh, yeah.
0: The thing is, what is there to do in Oklahoma?
1: Real things.
0: How would you know? You've been to Oklahoma already?
1: Lots of...
0: You've been to Oklahoma already? Yes. Wow. Okay. So, hi, Sylvia. She says she's doing good today. All right, Sylvia. I'm glad to hear that. So, now, are you ready with the music? Anything that is newsworthy that's taking place locally, news-wise, that we need to know in terms of entertainment? I see that a Gypsy is calling for... Is it a funeral for the late Mighty Sparrow?
1: Oh yeah, but I mean, it's understood. It should be understood. I mean, why is it every time we have an icon or I wouldn't say famous person, but a person of that caliber who did so much to represent the culture of the country, mm-hmm. have to be, you know, always fight for something? We should recognize that no matter what, if it's a chutney singer, if it's a soca singer, if it's an opera singer. We should know you represented the country and you automatically should be recognized, not only when you die.
0: Maybe they'll give him a... Is there a stamp featuring Sparrow, the Mighty Sparrow, the late Mighty Sparrow?
1: Maybe I might believe get a there was something like that in the past, you know.
0: Okay, maybe
1: I could
0: a
1: be
0: special
1: wrong
0: edition.
1: For one, I could be wrong.
0: I did see an article on the BBC featuring him as well. So somebody asked, he was Grenadian, so where is the funeral going to be taking place? Is Grenada going to stake claim on him, or Trinidad and Tobago?
1: That, well, he was born in Grenada, but his life was lived in Trinidad.
0: I think he's more Trini than anything else.
1: And okay, for example, he died in, I think, in the States, I believe, right?
0: So
1: come on, it's obvious, it has to be Trinidad.
0: Yes, what's your favorite song from him?
1: Me Congo Man.
0: Okay. So yeah. I'm seeing that we have a song release coming up at 2:20.
1: Yeah, in the next 6 minutes.
0: Yes.
1: Mm-hmm.
0: So that is going to be with the song star, Sangeeta.
1: Mm-hmm.
0: Uh-huh. She's got a collab, I believe, with
1: Mr. Ree.
0: So Mr. Ree has about 10 songs, right? Or collabs with other artists.
1: Well, honestly, I never... I'm not bringing on anybody,
0: asking,
1: but
0: yeah, because
1: I was, I'm hearing about this Mr.
0: Yeah, because I was curious as well, because I did ask. I said, is he a new artist? Because I'm not too knowledgeable about him. And she said, well, no, I think he has one with Nell Ramdas as well. Mm-hmm. And then with Arti Butkun. Yes,
1: mm-hmm.
0: and a few others. I'm like, okay, because sometimes, you know, we would only recognize like the leading name rather than, you know, the person on the collab if they're not so well known. So that is what I was trying to get. So, all right. So are we ready? In a bit, 5 minutes time, we're going to get that song release coming up. So do stay with us. We'll be chatting with the song star.
1: All right, cool.

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0: Thank you so much, DJ Nav, and I think we are ready for that release. Sangeeta is here with us, and I believe, Sangeeta, your radio just might be a bit too loud. We're getting feedback on the background here.
1: Hey, good afternoon.
0: Good afternoon, Sangeeta.
1: I actually have nothing playing close to me. I have no radio or anything, so I don't know what's happening there.
2: Now, what about now?
1: All right. I'm hearing you guys perfectly.
2: All right, perfect. All right, we can work with that.
0: DJ Nav.
1: Yeah.
0: Sangeeta, so DJ Nav is on the inside with us as well.
2: Oh, yeah.
0: So, Sangeeta, welcome to the show. How are you today? Hello, Sangeeta.
1: Hi, good afternoon.
2: Hi, how are you today?
1: I am not hearing her. I'm only hearing you speaking.
0: Okay, so now if she's not hearing me, maybe you can go ahead and ask
1: the
0: question.
1: I'm not hearing you talking.
0: Okay, so how are you today, Sangeeta?
1: First of all, a special good afternoon once again to everyone that's locked on, and of course to you guys on the inside. Mm-hmm. I am very good.
0: All right, so congratulations on this release. It's a collab for listeners hearing about it for the first time. Tell us the title of a song and what vibe can they expect, and who's your collaboration with?
1: Of course. So this one is our Bollywood cover take on Meera Sanam. Mm-hmm. It's an evergreen classic. It's a popular one. Of course, I was asked to jump on this track by a new artist. Mm-hmm. They call it the new kid around the block. His name is Mystery. And mm-hmm. I jumped on the track. When I heard the song, I really, really loved the song. And, well, we, of course, produced this song. At Professor Bounty Target, everything was done by him, the mixing, the mastering, and the full production.
0: Mm-hmm. So what's the name of the song?
1: Hello?
2: Yeah.
0: The name of the song?
1: The name of the song is Meera Sanam.
2: Meera Sanam.
0: Meera Sanam Sabse Pyara Hai.
1: Yes. It's a song from the 90s. I can't remember exactly what's the name of the movie, but...
0: I think the movie is Dil Kya Kasoor. If I'm not mistaken.
1: That's it. You are right. Yes.
0: So it was from 1992, and it's Asha Bhosle and Kumar Sanu.
1: Yes. Originally done by those both artists. Yes.
0: Yeah. It's one of my favorites as well. So tell us a bit about Mystery, because Nav and I were kind of discussing him a bit, and we are not so knowledgeable about his musical background. So tell us a bit about him if you can.
1: Okay. So, I'll try to tell you the basic things about him. Now, I haven't met him personally, but I've had conversations with him. Mm-hmm. When we went to record, we had, due to the time and all of that, we didn't get to record together, right? That is very unfortunate. But from having conversation with him and knowing who he is, all I can tell you, he's a really, his energy is really great, he's a person that always behind the scenes helping, you know, the less privileged. He loves music, especially the Bollywood covers. Mm-hmm. And what else can I tell you about him? Hopefully, as the name goes, Mystery, we kind of nicknamed him Mystery. So eventually you guys will maybe get to know who he is. But so far, talking to him over phone, he genuinely seems to be a wonderful person, and I'm hoping to meet him, to work with him. He sounds fun, right? Mm-hmm. So let's hope for the best, I guess.
0: So he was the one that contacted you, or was it Bounty Target that contacted you for this song?
1: So actually, I got a message recently. Bounty was like, "Hey, I have a collaboration for you." And I was like, "Okay, send me the song." And when he sent me the song now, I was like, what a coincidence, it's one of my favorite songs. And then he told me about Mystery. I had an idea who he was. I was listening to some of his new releases and all of that. And I said, "Yeah, what, I'm going to do this." And actually, it turned out to be a coincidence. It's both of us' favorite song. And I said, "Yeah, what, let me just drop on the track now." And I knew it was going to come out to be something nice.
0: Wonderful. So was there anything challenging, surprising, or maybe memorable about recording this particular track? Were there any challenges, maybe with the vocals or the heights of the song?
1: No, I'll be honest, right? This song is a really simple song to to sing, especially for artists like me. But when I went into studio, for those who follow my career since 2010, will know I have some vocal damages and whatever. When I went into the studio, I was having some issues with my vocals to reach the heights because Mystery sings a little bit on the higher side. But you know what? When you're a singer, you can definitely meet to another person's skill. So he was able to make it to my octave. And you know what? We went along and everything turned out really great.
2: Nice.
0: Yeah. All right. Nav, do you have any questions for her?
2: You want to say thank you to anyone?
1: Of course, of course. And one more thing. You know, I've worked with Professor Bounty for many times. And, you know, working with him is a lot of fun. Yeah, so... That's one plus. Also, I would like to give my thank yous, especially to Professor Bounty Target, Mr. Lee. Thank you for having me jump on the track. Because when Professor messaged me, he was like, this song is really going to suit your voice because he knows my vocals well, working with him so long. Of course, I want to thank all my teammates, all my family, my friends, everyone who are actually involved. And of course, Mr. Lee, thank you so much for having me jump on the track. And of course, thank you to 106.1 FM. Thank you guys for the continuous love and support, you know, always having us here, releasing our music, promoting our music, and supporting our culture, of course.
0: Sangeeta, what was the feedback, you know, has it been like? Because you, others have heard the song, you've released it already. What feedback are you getting?
1: I'll be honest, the feedback was really, really amazing. I sent it around to family, to friends, you know, the MP3, you know, the AI-generated video was dropped last night. So far, it's going really good, especially on the TikTok side of things. We have got good comments. People are loving my vocals. They just love everything about it. You know, at the end of the day, everybody are going to have mixed views. I always say that not everybody may love the same thing, but I appreciate those who supported me and left all the wonderful comments, you know?
0: All right. So I always like to ask our artists this before I play the song. You went in, you recorded the song, you know, the singers. Do you know the meaning or do you know one line? The main line, what does it mean?
1: Okay, Mira Sanam Sapse Pyara Hai. Now, this song speaks about love. It's a love story, right? It's basically a love story, expressing your love to each other. Like, you know, as you see from the video, girl and boy expressing their love to each other.
0: All right.
1: Yeah, so, speak about love, right? Mira Sanam.
0: Right, so Mira is mine and Sanam is beloved, right?
1: Yes, and
0: so Sabse means the most love than everyone is. So it's basically my beloved is the dearest of all.
1: Yes.
0: All right, lovely. All right, so Anav, are we ready?
2: Oh, yeah, we are.
1: Of course.
0: All right, so Sangeeta, before we leave, in your own words, feel free to introduce your

0: of it. And again, this one is called Mera Sanam, Bollywood cover mystery featuring the songster. 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Hope you guys like it.
1: Thank you so much, Sangeeta, for joining us and sharing the journey behind the song. Listeners, support the music, stream it, request it, share it, and you can follow Sangeeta across social media. All right, so right now, here's that brand new song release. Sangeeta, I know that you have more songs coming up for the season, so we want to wish you all the best for that. All right?

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1: Indeed, this is us, and we do have a couple of messages before we get to our 10 minutes. I'm just going to just grab those DJ Nav. All right, I think people are liking up that brand new song from Sangeeta.
6: Oh, yes, indeed, it was so nice.
1: Yeah, so lovely feedback there, and congratulations to Sangeeta. And Mystery, once again requested, Mira Sanam Sabse Pyara Hai. 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This is not a remake. It's the same Macbeth with the same themes, characters, and symbols your students need for CSEC, but told in an authentic Trini vibe. They'll actually understand. Catch Lady Macbeth, Reach St. Anne's at Queen's Hall, October 27th and 28th, with school time shows, 9 a.m. to 12 noon. Students, you just pay $100. If you are accompanied by your teachers, they are free. So teachers, book your class trip now. You can call or WhatsApp 399-5092. We're 20 minutes to the upswing of 3 o'clock. We're going to get inside 10 minutes for our friends at Food Basket. Now, I know that is one of your favorite shopping places.
6: Yeah,
1: yes,
6: I'm going there later.
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0: 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DJ now.
1: Well, I have to ask lots of my girlfriends that if you're their favorite DJ now, Jesse.
2: Well, you know, something strange, something funny. A lot of
1: something strange and funny. Okay.
2: I hear them with the same.
1: Yeah, boy. I hear people teasing your stinger. I'm like, wait a minute.
2: Why can't be original, man?
1: We all creative. Need to be original and creative. Yeah. But what can I say now? You're a trendsetter. Hi, Beam. Hi, Beam.
2: Oh, yeah. So let me give back the joker.
1: Yes. 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If you're in the vicinity of, feel free to go and check them out. 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So before we head on over to Indie Junction with those two lovely ladies, here now, drum roll for DJ Nav's joke.
2: Oh, okay. So what did Lady Lava say when she saw the vocalist?
1: Hi, babe. Hi, babe.
2: Are you supposed to say you don't know?
1: But I know, so I said it. That is going to be stuck in my head. Who knows? I may be tempted to share that on my Facebook page.
2: Yeah, that's a problem. Once I get my credit.
1: So it's Ashley. She's flying solo today.
2: Yeah.
1: Ashley is here with us. Hi, Samara. How are you today? Hope you had a wonderful day at school. Samir and Shireen, good to have you with us. Ramzan, what's up with you? Ramzan went and recorded two songs and boom, what? That's it? End of song, correct? Come on, Ramzan. What's going on with you, man? What's going on, Ramzan? So now, when is your next song? Are you planning to do a bhajan with Pandit Sunil?
2: Oh, I actually did a recording. Well, I just video recorded him on Saturday night.
1: Mm-hmm.
2: Together with Rishi Singh, you know, they had done that. So I said, hey, Ole, here together, Ole, do that song.
1: And I need you to do a song. They just sang it with Pandit.
2: They had to pull back the words and whatever. But they did it. I recorded it on my phone and just posted it up.
1: But are you going to do a collab with him anytime soon?
2: I don't mind.
1: I could. Okay. All right. Okay, good. So something to look forward to. And Wim, behave. Wim, are you going to sing? Wim wants to do a collab too. He wants to be on the collab.
2: Yeah.
1: What do you think? All right, Wim, no problem. So thank you, Nav, for sharing with me your joke, number one, your time, your music. Thank you so much for, you know, being part of the After Tunes.
2: All right, no problem.
1: Mm-hmm. And we should tell listeners.
2: Thanks for having me.
1: Of course. And we should tell our listeners, I will not give you the date, but we do have our Diwali launch that's coming up soon. So something to look forward to as well here on Sangeet.
2: They think you wanted to drop it?
1: Quickly.
2: Look at a little bit of surprise.
1: What's that? A Diwali launch? Diwali. No, I'm letting them know so that they can prepare themselves. So that's something to look forward to.
2: Yeah, calling all artists.
1: Yeah, all speaking of which, singer, I know the season's upon us, so which means we're going to have,
2: oriented.
1: You know, yes, a lot of budget releases contact coming
2: Rashmi
1: as well.
2: Oh, Peslal.
1: Peslal, how are you? I see Peslal well starring with Pandit Sunil as well. Who knows? He might be in the next video. So have a good one, guys. We're out of here. Wishing you a safe and wonderful Tuesday afternoon. Of course, the weather conditions, please pay attention to it and just be safe. Thank you, Nav, and we'll catch up again another time. Ashley, coming up at the top. Bye, guys.
2: Bye-bye.

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is in the mix, rocking with you here on Singit 1061 FM. Hi, hello, what's happening, my beautiful people? Happy, happy Monday going out to each and every one of you. Here's hoping that you... did I just say Monday? I mean Tuesday. Yeah, sometimes Tuesday feels like Monday. But anyways, happy Tuesday, my beautiful people. Here's hoping that you're having a terrific one today. I know it would have been a bit of a rough start, a bit of a stressful... Oh my gosh. This morning would have been quite a task getting to wherever you had to go if you had to leave the house this morning. But here's hoping since then that you were able to have a productive day, you were able to have... that kept you sane, because you probably felt like, yeah, you were gonna lose your mind in that traffic this morning. That you were able to have lunch. That work isn't too stressful right now. And hey, if none of that happened, well, you're on to the right place for that pick-me-upper, you know. Sangit 1061 FM. So welcome to it, Indie Junction. My name is DJ Ashley. I am going to be in your company all the way till 6 p.m. Rocking with you solo, but that's all good. I know I've got you to keep me company. And you can do so by getting interactive as well and sending me a message at 343-1061. That number again, 343-1061. Send me a message. Just say hi, say hello, say something. Let me know you're there. We've had quite a terrific afternoon. Of course, your Pumpin' Vibes team waking you up, shaking you up, providing that extra boost. The Big Show with Big Daddy.

keep me company, I've got some incredible music to bring you away. Just so holistically, some good vibes here on Singit 106.1 FM. This is us. Let's kick things off with some information right now. 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It's been quite a while, and I feel like whoever came in early deserves a little bit of big up and credit and love today. So the very first person coming in for the shift today. Yes, I can drop it just like that. It's none other than the absolutely gorgeous Vashti Ramdas. Hey Vashti, she says, hi DJ Ashley, my lovely daughter, I love you very much. Hey Vashti, much love to you as well, honey. You're getting a little extra just for coming in a little bit early, right? Shouts to you. Locked in this afternoon, we're gonna say hi going out to Vijay. Vijay, what's up, man? Nice to have you. Is also in, all the way out there in Jersey, making us a part of your day. I love it. And hi going out to Mr. Flex out in Diego Martin. What's the weather like in Diego Martin, guys? What's the weather like wherever you're at? Pretty rainy and Karen-y coming up to Aranjuez and all of that, and coming into Port of Spain, so a little bit of rain, but not as heavily as Wiz and Karen-y in that side. So you can let me know how that progresses, how that changes, and anything else you want to say, right? As for right now, more music, more vibes, more energy coming your way in the Junction. Singit 106.1 FM, DJ Ashley with you. Let's go.

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2: 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This is us.

Yes, yes, yes, folks, in the mix with you. Just about 24 minutes away from 4 p.m. I hope you enjoyed that one. Raymond Ramnarayan, Rakesh Yankaran. You could never go wrong with that combination, you know.

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Hey, let me say hi going out to the newlywed Alima boy, Alima. What's up? Bam disappear, girl. 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To Steve, who's in with us. 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

0: Tuesday going out to Kapil, who's locked in. Hey, Kapil. Faizabad crew inside. They say it's coolish in Faizabad. Want to say hi going out to son Adish. I hope he's doing his homework and not studying to play. All right, Adish is home from school already. Hey, big up Wally, the parents. Still on the road. Maybe heading to pick up kids from lessons. I know lessons is happening for especially my primary school students in Standard 4 and Standard 5. To all the parents, you know, doing what they gotta do. Danny, yes, buddy, magical, right? Really magical. Let me see how you going out to this person who's coming in with a voice note, and I look forward to hearing this voice note every single time.
1: A pleasant good evening to the 106 Litman crew, and a pleasant good evening to the 106 working crew. I want to say a blessed evening to you, DJ Ashley. I know it's all alone by yourself, but you can handle it. I know that. You're good, so. I want to say a special good evening going out to man like Bonko Billy, Michael, Shelton, and Dino. Yeah, man like Koras, man like Hira, man like Sarwan. And we all at Roscoe doing it here now in the overtime. You know, we just go like, you got to do what you got to do here. I want to say a big up again to the Williamsville people. A pleasant evening to my mother, Sumitra Ramuta from Kentridge, Williamsville. My sister, Sharon and Nasha. And this is all coming from Stumpy, Sharon, Pedro and Sanchez, all the way from Merdeka. And we are on the junction, picking it up. Big up. Keeping us home away from home. Love you all.
0: Well, hello going out to you as well, Stumpy. Kya baat hai? What's up? Nice hearing from you. How you going out to the entire crew out there? All our international listeners, you know. So wonderful hearing from you. 1-868-343-1061. That's how you can reach us. That's the country code in front of our 343-1061, right? Hey, best little house in Guapo. 4 women, 1 house, a whole lot of trouble. CBR Productions presents the most outrageous and hilarious adult comedy drama, The Best Little House in Guapo. It's starring Cecilia Salazar, Penelope Spencer, Roddy, Sharon Clark, Siobhan Mithive, and Rachel Bascom. 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You're most welcome, my beautiful Vashti. Let me know if you want to hear anything special at all. I'll try my very best to accommodate that. Special request just for you. Just for coming in first. And touching base with us. Making sure that the radio was on before the shift started. 343-1061. Let's head back to more music, more entertainment right now. DJ Ashley with you in the Junction.

is a Surinamese Dutch artist, and I really, really, really love his accent when it comes to the song in particular. It just works. It just does. I cannot care. I cannot stop singing it the way he sings it. To appreciate, you know, Chutney music, Bollywood music, in a crossover form from all these various artists from all across the region, you know. And even reaching places like Suriname, South Africa, Durban. I know he would have performed there before as well. A number of artists going out to South Africa to perform, and it brings me so much pride to see that yes, the culture is going somewhere, at least parts of it, you know. We are 9 minutes from the top. Let me say hi, hello, going out to Judy Sagram, who's in with us. Hi, Judy, what's up today, honey? As well, going out to Tahira in with us. Hey, Tahira. Shouts to you, my darling. Pick up the Battery Mania team, you know.

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CPR Productions presents the most outrageous and hilarious adult comedy drama, The Best Little House in Guapo, starring Cecilia Salazar, Penelope Spencer, Roddy Sharon Clark, Siobhan Mative, and Rachel Bascom. 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You can see it live at Cipriani Labour College on Saturday, October 3rd at 8:30 p.m. and Sunday, October 4th at 6:30 p.m. Tickets are available at advertised outlets. For more information, you can call 683-0356 or 683-4843. Four women, one house, a whole lot of trouble. The Best Little House in Guapo. What happens in Guapo? They'll always stay in Guapo. Don't miss it. Set of messages for this hour. Music to take us to the top. We've got your 4 p.m. news coming.

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0: Good afternoon, I'm Ryan Beach with Headline News on CNC3 and the TBC Radio Network. In local developments, at least four non-fatal car accidents left motorists stuck in gridlock traffic for hours this morning, forcing the temporary opening of the priority bus route. From as early as 5 a.m., one accident caused traffic along the Churchill-Roosevelt Highway headed west. Along the Uriah Butler Highway, motorists heading north were also stuck in traffic, and also along the Diego Martin Highway. Those coming from East Trinidad also had to endure traffic for hours after an accident in Maloney. Motorists and passengers alike complained about the frustration they felt to endure the traffic. Deputy UNC political leader Jirlene John is accusing the Law Association of Trinidad and Tobago of attempting to restrict Prime Minister Kamla Pisaad Bisesa's freedom of speech. The association on Monday expressed concern over the Prime Minister's criticism of the independent bench and a declaration that the government would no longer accept amendments from the nine independent senators. John, however, argued that strong language is part of political debate, saying politics is not a tea party but a battlefield of ideas and commentary. John said when independent senators vote in a way the government considers consistent with the opposition's position, the Prime Minister and the public are entitled to question their decisions. She also branded the Law Association elitist and accused it of failing to speak out on issues under the previous administration. The minister also questioned the independence of the independent bench and pointed to President Christine Kangaloo's previous association with the PNM before becoming head of state. To some regional news, supporters of Venezuelan opposition leader Maria Corina Machado took to the streets calling for her safe return and new presidential elections. Hundreds of supporters marched through Caracas with similar protests reported in other cities. Machado has been living in exile for 9 months after being barred from the country's last presidential election. And now for a look at international news. Iran's currency fell to a record new low on Tuesday, with traders in Tehran exchanging more than 2.5 million riyals to the US dollar in a stark reflection of how the war in the Middle East has steadily eroded the Iranian economy. The latest decline came just 27 days after the riyal hit its previous record low of 2.2 million to the dollar on September 2nd. The currency has repeatedly reached new lows since the war began in February. Stay tuned for another news update at the top of the hour and for the comprehensive coverage in our major newscast at 7 p.m. on CNC3 and across all digital platforms.
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0: two MIDI melody, an AI-generated sound done by a song done by Viper Sounds. Yes, AI-generated as an artificial intelligence. Folks absolutely loving that one. Lisa wanted to hear that one. Lisa, all there in Claxton Bay. I hope that you enjoyed it. She said I could listen to that song all day. Wow. And I'll say it again. I've said it before, but I will say it again. You know, so much potential when it comes to AI-generated music and basically anything AI-related. So much potential. And so much room for abuse as well. I hope that those in the musical industry, when they do, or if they do look towards AI to help produce music, as this one would have been produced, and you know, a lot of people absolutely loving it and taking to it. Sometimes, artists want to replicate that and would look towards using these avenues. And I really, really hope that if they do use that, those avenues, they don't just wholesale copyright it and take credit for it. Say, sing over a song that they would have, generated with AI and call it their own. Like, this is where my mind goes when it comes to these things. I hope that it's used as a tool to enhance and that creativity is still put into the music and everything that they go about doing. That's, of course, if they do choose to go down the route of using AI music like that. You can let me know what you think. Do you see it being something that artists and entertainers can use? Successfully, or seeing it as room for, lazy? That lazy route. I'm trying to find a better way to put it, but the only word that comes to mind is lazy, right? But the music is changing, you know, it continues to evolve each and every day in each and every generation. And this happens to be the direction of that change at the moment. Hey, my darling Vashti. Aw, sending you so much love, honey. Danny. Hey, Ashes, do have a great shift. Thank you very much, Ejaz. What's up, buddy? Thank you very much. For the little, drop-off yesterday. And everything that you continue to do for in the Junction team. We absolutely appreciate it. So continue with those messages at 343-1061. When we come back, I do have something special to share with you. It's information that you definitely want to keep listening to. You don't want to miss it. So how about we clear some time for that right now? Head to some messages. Then more exciting stuff after these.
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0: Hit 106.1 FM, just about 21, almost 22 minutes after 4 p.m. here in Sweet TNT. So wherever you're locked in, hope that you are enjoying the vibe and the updates and everything else that we've got to bring your way, including this segment right now that I'm really excited to hear about, actually. I've got an absolutely gorgeous, she's absolutely stunning, right? Guest in studio, and she's here to tell me a little bit of, you know, share a little bit of information about this exciting theatre production that's going to be taking place pretty soon. Her name is Sasha, so let me say hi, hello, going out to you. Sasha, how are you doing today?
1: Hi, I'm good, thank you. How are you?
0: I'm good. Here's hoping that you had yourself a wonderful day so far.
1: I did. Quite productive.
0: Yay! I had a productive day as well, you know?
1: Okay, so, happy to hear.
0: So, listen, it's nice to have you in studio with us today. And your old Sasha was saying she's so nervous to be on air because, you know, she's usually one of the marketing personnel, you know, behind the scenes.
1: Yeah.
0: But I told her it's an opportunity to, you know, expand her resume, you know, whatever, but I'm pretty sure you're happy where you're at, because with this smile and you came in so excited. I'm excited. I wish I was a student now, you know, so I could attend this. So maybe I can still?
1: Yeah, of course.
0: All right.
1: Of course you can.
0: So maybe you're wondering, what are we talking about, Ashley? Well, let me jump into what we've got here. So, right, this one is specifically for teachers and CSEC students,
1: yes.
0: But, you know, it can go beyond that. So, listen, to all the Shakespeare fans, this one is for you. This October, Storyworks Studios is taking Shakespeare Macbeth from the pages to the stage with Lady Macbeth reach St. Anne's. Okay, I already hear the name and I know this is it's going to be juicy. All right, written and directed by teachers Penelope Spencer and Deborah Bucat Mason, this production keeps the same themes, characters and symbols students knew from Macbeth, but brings them to life with an authentic Trini vibe. The show takes place at Queen's Hall on October 27th and 28th with school theme shows on at 9 a.m. and 12 noon. So joining us is Sasha, and she's going to be sharing all about it. Sasha,
1: yes,
0: this sounds like a fantastic production, girl.
1: It is.
0: I heard the name and I'm already intrigued. Lady Macbeth reached St. Anne's, right?
1: Yes.
0: What inspired this? Well, you know, tell me more about this.
1: So, Lady Macbeth St. Anne's. Now, Lady Macbeth is actually part of the syllabus now for CSEC.
0: Mm-hmm.
1: So, our producer, being an English A and B teacher,
0: okay,
1: she figured, what is the best way that we can get this play to resonate with students? Where, because, you know, there's that little barrier in terms of the literacy.
0: Mm-hmm.
1: It's easier for them to understand if they could see, visualize, and have the characters use our own dialect and just how we interact with each other. So it's a much easier way for students to understand.
0: That's a really creative way, a really
1: yes.
0: creative portrayal. You know, I wish this happened.
1: Have our time, right?
0: You know, right? But at least now we're seeing that for future generations, these type of creative forms are giving us space in Trinidad and Tobago.
1: Correct.
0: To be able to, you know, just make things easier for students, because there's so much knowledge they have to
1: exactly.
0: absorb now, right?
1: Exactly.
0: So, listen, the production team and, you know, the stage, everything about Lady Macbeth, it brings that authentic Trini vibe from what I'm reading here,
1: yes,
0: right?
1: Yes, exactly.
0: So what can audiences expect when, you know, they come to see Lady Macbeth with this twist in it?
1: So they can definitely expect for it to reflect our language and our culture, but the themes, symbols and story are the same, especially as it relates to what the students need to study for CSEC.
0: Mm-hmm.
1: And of course it's going to be drama, because come on, it's Penelope Spencer and Deborah, so you know it's drama, but of course it's also going to be very funny. So there's a bit of everything. There's a bit of drama, funny, and then, of course, the Macbeth
0: mm-hmm.
1: theme in its core as well. So not only do you get to enjoy, and the students get a chance to get out of the classroom
0: yeah.
1: and really learn in a different environment, but they also get an opportunity where they can learn without it feeling like work.
0: Yeah.
1: You know, like, we'll go to another class.
0: So listen to the parents who are locked in. This
1: yes.
0: is something you all should pay attention to, especially if your student, your kids are in CSEC, you know, yes. forms, what?
1: So, like, form 3, 4?
2: Mm-hmm. Yeah.
0: Okay, right? That's fantastic.
1: And I'm happy that you mentioned that because I don't want everyone to feel it's specifically for students currently doing it. You know, because I'm taking my daughter, she's 9, mm-hmm. you know, but I know this is something I can understand. So, again, it gives her an opportunity to learn about Macbeth in a much easier way, mm-hmm. you know, without having to understand the dialect.
0: An introduction for when it's her time,
1: exactly.
0: right?
1: Exactly. So, I mean, why not introduce them? You can make it a nice little family day. You know, why not?
0: So, although the theme and, you know, the play is something of, you know, related to the syllabus, it is still something that any and everybody can enjoy.
1: Correct.
0: It's not, you know, oh, we're giving you a book, you have to study this.
1: Yes, exactly. And again, it's in our dialect, it's our culture. So, I feel like it's a great opportunity to just reintroduce mm-hmm. that to our smaller
0: demographic.
1: Yeah, a smaller demographic, yeah.
0: So what the themes and the characters and everything else, you know, what it symbolizes, what are they expected to know for CSEC when it comes to specifically for CSEC when it comes to this play? How you think they're gonna connect with the team actually?
1: Well, the story is told exactly in aligned with what is coming for CSEC. Mm-hmm. So I am assuming most of the teachers would have at least reached that topic already within the classroom. So seeing the play is more so of a understanding it. It's like you read a book and then you watch the movie.
0: Mm-hmm. Okay.
1: You understand what I mean? It's like you read the book and I understand Macbeth, miss. But when you see the play, you can leave and say, I understand Macbeth, miss.
0: Lasting impression.
1: Exactly. And again, it's not only just told as Macbeth, but because we're really bringing it home with our culture, our dialect, our space, how we communicate, it would really resonate more with them. And I think it would really give the students and kids a lasting impression of understanding Macbeth. Because I could tell you now, mm-hmm. I did Macbeth and I really actually can't remember it as much. But you see this play once and it really does. It's like watching Shrek 10 years ago. I could tell you how Shrek is now, right?
0: You're really easy to digest, so I know for a fact it's something that's going to stay with students. And then I relive my past experience of going to, you know, watch plays when I was in school as well.
1: Yes.
0: And it's really one of those core memories and core moments, you know.
1: Yes.
0: So really exciting. And I know that Storywork Studio team is behind this initiative, right?
1: Yes.
0: So correct. What can you tell us more about the writers, the directors, Penelope Spencer and Deborah Bucat Mason? It's big names.
1: It's big names. So like you rightfully said, so this is presented by Storywork Studios. It's written by Penelope Spencer, directed by Deborah Bucat Mason, and it's produced by Patrice Edwards, who actually is an English A and B teacher. Mm-hmm. So she knows exactly what these students need for this, you know? And this is actually Storywork Studios' second play. So this is not the, you know, first come, like we don't know what we're doing. This is our second one. And I think that that's why Patrice felt so strongly about making sure that she gets this done within the syllabus, because she knows how powerful theatre can be. And not mm-hmm. only just from a perspective of understanding Macbeth, but for other students that want to get in theatre as well, they can see and just feel more connected with it as a hobby as well.
0: And show that this is an option for after their studies.
1: It is an outlet, you know. So it gives a great opportunity for students to just not only learn about Macbeth, but really truly appreciate the art of theatre as well.
0: Wonderful. So it will be presented at Queen's Hall. You want to give me the dates and the time and, you know.
1: Sure. So this play, so you have 2 days but 4 chances to view the play.

0: wonderful. So tell me a little bit about the prices and, you know, what perks there is for teachers who wants to bring, you know, their yes. classes and whatnot.
1: So, you know, as a trainee, we like a good deal.
0: You know, you're talking my language.
1: So we actually did have early bird tickets, but they were all sold out already. So right now we have tickets available for $100. Mm-hmm. Accompanying teachers do get in free because we understand that, listen, all your jobs had enough. All you don't need to pay to come and take all your classes this way, right? So accompanying teachers are free and regular tickets are $100. If you would like to book for a school, you can WhatsApp us directly at 292-344-3333.

0: of the literacy, the literature, sorry, you know, because it really does give them a, it's like watching something from a different perspective and really driving the points home, you know. And I know some teachers may be concerned, I'm a little scared of the Trini dialect. I just want to give you all the reassurance and parents too that yes, this is very much still Macbeth, but it's just a little more digestible and more feasible for students to understand in their own way. And what is, I feel like being Trini is the best way for any Trinidadian to understand something that is told us in a different way from what we usually know or what we're accustomed to.
1: Lovely. So, you know, of course, there is so much more information, but we've only got such limited time to share it right now. You know, where can people go, our listeners go to find more information? Do you all have a website? Do you have social media pages?
0: Yes, of course. Come on, you know. So you can find us at Storyworks Studios. TT on IG as well as Facebook, and all of the information is there as well. We have the websites, we have the Island e-links as well, and you could DM us or you could WhatsApp us directly and one of us would be glad to help you. So again, for WhatsApp, it's 292-3443.
1: Wonderful. So we've got most of the information there. Is there anything else you want to add or tell us about the entire production?
0: What else should I say? Boy, I feel like we did get most of everything, but I just want to reiterate that this is an excellent way for students, and again, not just students, but for just kids understanding literature. There's some, you know, it's a really great way for them to understand it. It's more digestible. So yeah, feel free to support the theater, support the arts, and again, really just give the kids an opportunity to learn outside of the classroom, because just that change of environment really does make all the difference. And when kids learn without feeling like they're learning, that's where all the brain cells just start working more.
1: You know, so many students learn in different ways too.
0: Correct.
1: So
0: correct.
1: This is a really fun and digestible way for
0: them. Correct, exactly. Yes. And what's better than that, and supporting our theatre space as well.
1: You're absolutely right. So I actually have a parent saying that, yeah, their son is using the Macbeth book right now for CSEC, and they're going to the play on the 28th with classmates.
0: Come on! Big up for you!
1: So that's what we want to hear. So yeah, even for all the parents, listen, it sounds like a really exciting initiative. I feel like I want to go down and see it as well.
0: Yes.
1: And, you know, of course, you know, one more time, give them the contact information. So if they are interested...
0: Yes, of course, of course. So just one more time. So tickets are going fast. It's $100 each, and accompanying teachers do get in free, right? So you can call or WhatsApp us at 292-3443. You can find us on Instagram or Facebook at Storyworks Studios TT. On Facebook, it's just Storyworks Studios.
1: Lovely. Thank you very much, Sasha.
0: You're
1: it was so
0: welcome.
1: Lovely for you to pass through and be in studio to give us this information, you know?
0: Yes, and thanks for having us. We truly appreciate it. And I really hope everybody does take advantage of this opportunity, especially those that do have Macbeth on their syllabus.
1: Wonderful. So once again, it's Lady Macbeth Reach St. Anne's.
0: Yes.
1: Teachers, this October, give your students a cutting edge take theme to a play. Let them see how fun Shakespeare can be off the pages, right? Lady Macbeth Reach St. Anne's takes place on October 27th and 28th at Queen's Hall. School time shows are 9 a.m. and 12 noon, and students are just $100 and accompanying teachers are free. So book your class trip. You can call or WhatsApp 399-5092 and follow Storyworks Studios on social media for more information.
0: Yes.
1: Thank you very much, Sasha. And of
0: Thank
1: course,
0: you for having us.
1: All the best to the entire team
0: Thank
1: on this
0: you.
1: Production.
0: Yes, and Patrice, big up yourself, girl, because she's working so hard on this production and I'm just so proud of it.
1: Wonderful. So guys, you heard it here on Singit 106.1 FM. Don't stick with the information, you know. Go to your Instagram, go to your Facebook
0: right
1: and look up, you know, the production team. What's the name again?
0: Sasha.
1: Sasha.
0: Storybook Studios.
1: Go look up Storybook Studios now. Go on Island E.

0: tickets. Make sure you find out all the information and go and see this play, right? All right. So much more happening right here on Sing 106.1 FM. Right about now, let's bring you some messages. When we come back, more music and entertainment. 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

research mo ra dyan, Ravi B. You know, sometimes you hear some of these songs and remakes, and you think, oh, I don't think like that needed a remake. 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

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Hey, let me say hi going out to Dancer Boy Vinish, you know.

0: as those food basket hampers, you can collect it in food basket Sugarnas Endeavor there. But you have to work with the ID of the name you submitted, right? You'll be able to collect that in Sugarnas branch. Hi, Ashley, so cool. Vibes are good. Afternoon going out to Andy. Andy, hi. As well going out to Sato's Mini Mart and the entire crew there. We've got Christina locked in, who just got home from work. Drop everything when she got home and she put on the radio. I love that. Auntie Sandra, how are you doing today? Good afternoon to you. She says she's locked in, a lovely DJ. Hey, going out to Steve. Steve, what are you telling me, buddy?
1: Hi, Ashley.
0: Hey, buddy.
1: Nice to hear Sangeet this afternoon. Enjoying your music. Drop some tunes.
0: You ask and I will deliver, buddy. Don't worry yourself. Some more music coming your way right after these. Continue to keep it locked in.
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the close of hour number two, just 3 minutes away from the top. We've got your 5 p.m. news coming up next. And then it's inside your final hour here. Continuing to bring you all the excitement, all the music that you didn't know you needed to hear. Right here on Singit 161 FM in the Junction. DJ Ashley with you.

0: I am Jens Levin with headline news on CNC3 and the TBC Radio Network. In local developments, days after three police units were operationalized, Police Commissioner Alistair Guevara is reporting some success as several people have been arrested due to exercises originating from the post. Responding to questions during the destruction of drugs at the Karani cremation site earlier today, Guevara said that eight people have been arrested due to operations deployed from three police posts at Edihat, Grand Bazaar, and Taruba. He added that a total of 387 mobile patrols and 78 foot patrols were conducted by officers assigned to these posts. Guevara therefore urged the public to allow the officers to assess the successes of these units to better understand what works as anti-crime activities continue.
1: I just urge the public to keep it as you put some time, and we will measure the successes from those units and will then decide how to tweak it to better serve the community.
0: Homeland Security Minister Roger Alexander says government will not get involved in the blacklisting of U.S. visas. Alexander was responding to a recent policy from the U.S. Department of State where people from Ecuador, Colombia, Bolivia, and Peru were identified as, quote, undermining democratically elected governments through corruption and drug trafficking, end quote. He noted that any decision to issue sanctions or revoke visas would have to come from the U.S. government.
2: We allow the American government to bring their intelligence, and if there are persons in Trinidad and Tobago who run afoul or they have intelligence about, then they treat it accordingly. We have no jurisdiction over what the Americans do. Okay, so what we allow them to do their thing. All right, so that's exactly what happened there.
0: And now for a look internationally. Iran's currency fell to a new record low on Tuesday, with traders in Tehran exchanging more than 2.5 million rials to the US dollar in a stark reflection of how the war in the Middle East has steadily eroded the Iranian economy. The latest decline came just 27 days after the rial hit its previous record low.

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listen, if you're going through a serious, a dread breakup right now, that set was for you, you know. Some back-to-back, Joey. If ever you need a little motivation, a little pick-me-up, a little imaginary tap-up because you want to run back to your ex, go on some Joey. You'll get it. Going to remind you why you break up with them. Ask them, what you really want from my life? I tell you, you could quote Joey, you know, quote Joey. He has made it so easy to quote him with his many, many songs about heartbreak. To the heartbreak crew right now. I'm feeling it for ya. Feeling it for ya. I play a couple Joey and all I'm feeling is like, well, hey boy, I went through something and I didn't even go through anything like that, eh? Our number three. Listen, if Joey wasn't enough to remind ya, you see this next one? He's even wiser. Even more quotable through song.

0: wisest of words from the one and only Sir Popo, you know. Alima, yes. If you don't want to listen to me, listen to Sundar. I'm kidding. You see, you don't get married, auntie. Things nice. Honeymoon time. All right. All fun and jokes. Time to say hi and hello to you guys. We've got Corinne in with us. Hey, Corinne. How are you doing today? I as well going out to Dion from out in the Bronx. That's logged in. And he's wishing us a wonderful afternoon. Thank you very much, Dion. Rajan, good afternoon to you, buddy. How's things out there out in Florida? What's happening? Hey, DJ Ashley, have a blessed and wonderful evening. Coming from Syra. Hey, Syra from out in Sangre Grande. Nice to hear from you, honey. Auntie Sandra. Yes, yes, yes, darling. Hey, big up to Vashti, you know, Vashti. I didn't forget to, you know, extra love for you today. We've got to say hi, hello, happy birthday going out to Belishti. And that's coming from Vijay, Varisha, Valini, Vishara, and Vashti. All the V's. Happy birthday, Belishti. Hope that you enjoy it. What's it looking like on the outside? Is the traffic, has the traffic eased up? Is it any better? Weather-wise, I'm seeing that there's still rains in the vicinity on my weather app right now. It says showers in the vicinity. And now it's switched to fair, so I'm not too sure. Maybe you could tell me. What's it looking like, right? 343-1061. Keep those messages coming in. Let me share a quick message with you. We'll come back with more music, and I want to take some calls. It's been a while since we give you the opportunity to call in and just say hi and hello and all that good stuff. So I'll do that within this hour, right? If you do have money in your phone, go and buy a phone. Get quick. All right. 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So you're covered. Everything is good down in Winter Gardens. When you come down. Nice, eh? I lived in Winter Gardens for like 10 months, you know. Almost a year. It's beautiful out there. What's up going out to Corinne? Corinne, what's up, honey? Keep up the good work. Thank you very much. Appreciate that. Good afternoon. Sending shouts are going out to the Nanan family out in Cottage Road in Barrackpore. They want to hear some karma. All right, no problem. Some Master Salim. We've got Steffi in with us. Hey, Steffi. What's up, what's up? Sandra, yes. She said, I take some money on my phone so I could call you. Just now we'll open up the phone lines, darling. Don't worry. 343-1061. Continue with the messages. Let's bring you some messages right now. And then it's back to it, right? Sangeet 106. DJ Ashley. 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
4: 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Hey, we are moving our way to 6 p.m. It's about 26 more minutes in your company. Phone lines are open at 6230106. If you want to call me up and say hi, say hello, send any sort of greetings, feel free to do so right away. We've got the phone lines buzzing. Let's see who we got. Hello, good afternoon.
5: Hello, good afternoon. This is Ashley.
4: Good afternoon, Auntie Sandra.
5: It's nice to hear you, darling. Nice to hear you. I'd like to say something to you, DJ Ashley. I just called to say I love you.
4: Oh, thank you very much. Much love to you as well, honey. It's so nice to hear your voice today.
5: Yes, I'd like to say hello to Vashti Ramdas and our family, you know. Love, and then she don't be all right. You know, as we getting younger, you know.
4: Yes, I know how it is.
5: Yeah, so you keep good and you take care of yourself and always remember this listener always love you.
4: Thank you very much. I hope that you are doing good as well, right?
5: Yes, a little pain in the knee, you know.
4: Yes. a little sap up with a little lima cola, a beer rum, and you're good to go, right?
5: Right. A little Jamaican oil, black oil, olive oil, I think is they call it.
4: Okay. Well, you have your remedies then.
5: Yes.
4: You're good to go with the music playing and dancing.
5: Yes. So I appreciate your remedy.
4: Lovely. Well, thank you very much for calling. Anybody you want to say hi to again before you go?
5: All the listeners and all the presenters of Sangeet 106, I love them all. Although sometimes Richie Ram don't call my name, he don't play the voice note, he only say hello to so and so.
4: Sometimes it's busy, yeah.
5: And he didn't even say the happy birthday to me this day.
4: Oh gosh, I hope you enjoyed your birthday, right?
5: Yes, I did, DJ Ashley.
4: Happy to hear that.
5: For the details, I love you.
4: Much love to you as well. Bye-bye.
5: Bye.
4: I love you all, you know. 6230106. Who else do we have in with us? Hello, good afternoon.
6: Good day, Aaron.
4: Hey, hi. How are you doing, Auntie Saleka?
6: I want to win a food basket, but I hear you say nothing.
4: Yeah, no, not today.
6: Whenever time you call again, right?
4: Yes, maybe tomorrow. But anybody you want to say hello to?
6: Me and his family. My son and his family. And all of them who know me. And all to the Hindu community who celebrating everything, right?
4: Yeah.
6: And to members of my nurse and all who know.

0: nome di Stefano Roland, take care of yourself until we are here. That is my station.
1: Of course, this is your station.
0: From the time I move myself is 106, from the time I get up, I have nobody by me. Miss Thunders, come and visit me. Visit me, you know?
1: Yes,
0: you come
1: yes.
0: Come and look for me. But you see, that is my companion.
1: We are happy.
0: I know Rishiram, Maruti, my cousin daughter. I know Dina. I know Shaman from the area. I know Shamji. I know Mario's. I know all of them.
1: Yes, yes.
0: Okay.
1: All right, that's
0: I know the word was fourth thing today. We're
1: yes.
0: just doing it.
1: Yes, yes.
0: Anyway, reach home safe. If anytime they call again, I want to take a school in food basket, right?
1: All right. Listen out,
0: okay, love. Reach home safe. I love you. Reach home safe.
1: Thank you very much. Bye-bye.
0: Love you. Bye.
1: Bye.
0: That's,
1: that's your companion. Auntie Zuleika, you know, she's such a darling. 6230106. You can feel free to call me up via the phone line, so 343-1061 via the WhatsApp, right? Danny is enjoying the music, the tunes with us. Vashti, she's also enjoying. Hi, Vashti. A spontaneous Indie Junction ambassador for today, right? Hey, as well, going out to Judy, who is in with us, and yes. Hey, tomorrow again, girl. Let's see who we got on the lines. Hello, good afternoon. Hello?
2: Hello?
1: Hi, good afternoon. You're live.
2: Yeah, hello, DJ Ashley, my loving daughter. How are you?
1: I'm good. How are you doing, Vashti?
2: Well, from morning to dawn, I listen to 106 right through. That's my station. I keep you company.
1: Mm-hmm.
2: From which around, come back long.
1: Yes.
2: until I'm ready to sleep. When I go to my bed, I put on my phone and listen also.
1: Aww.
2: DJ Ashley, I want to say I love you very much. I want you to be safe home and help the entire family, to all the DJs and announcers, to all the lovely listeners every day locked on. And I know this is a very sad time for me with my husband, how he died and passed away.
1: My condolences.
2: Yeah, you know, it's Peter attack time, so I passed him, every year I'm doing his right to him now.
1: Mm-hmm.
2: So I can't take out food and things.
1: That's lovely. Blessings and blessings will flow on.
2: Yeah, I just want to say this really be sad for me, you know. I live all my life with my husband, and COVID come and just take him away from me.
1: Of course. So, you know, anything like that, when you lose someone so dear and so close to you, it can be quite...
2: And then, you know, I'm married from young with him. I live all my life with him. I know we're young still. He passed away young. I still young also, too, but we're going to do like that, I say, girl.
1: Mm-hmm. At least you have the memories to look back on,
2: And I have a children. I have two lovely children, for him and my grand.
1: Yes.
2: And I have they make me happy every day. And to you all... And to all the listeners,
1: thank you.
2: So you have a blessed evening and be safe home until tomorrow. Bye bye, love you.
1: Bye bye, much love to you as well, darling.
2: Okay.
1: I tell you, y'all really do make us feel loved here on Sing It 106.1 FM each and every day. It can be having the toughest of days. And from the time we come in here and we hear your voices, yes, your voice notes, see your messages, and how you're interacting, trust me, turns a bad day good, you know. 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VJ in with us. Hey, VJ. Nice. So we're going to wrap up that call segment right there. I want to bring you some more music. We've got a short time again before the end of the show today. So let's... continue on in fine style. Your number one, Sing It 106.1 FM.

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Makes me feel like I should be in an Indian movie. If you want to dress like in an Indian movie, though, then listen to this. 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They open daily from 10 a.m. to 9 p.m. Steve, thank you very much. Have yourself a lovely evening as well. Thanks for the company, Danny. I really appreciate it. Sandra Mungle, that's fantastic, girly. Always locked in via the live stream. Absolutely love that. Jam Tunes. Jai was listening, enjoying that little hot tub session I gave you before the ads there. That is what we're talking about. Have a wonderful evening, Jai. Y'all, this is where I gotta shut things down and say thank you very much for keeping me company for the last 3 hours. It was indeed an incredible one as always. I will be back in your company tomorrow, right here from 3 to 6 p.m. alongside Shazzy. Until then, I wish you all the very best. Enjoy your evening. And remember, life is short. Enjoy it while you can. Live, love, laugh, be happy. Lots of love from your girl DJ Ashley. I am out of here.

0: This is Chutney. This is Bollywood. This is Bhangra and Indie Pop 2. Sangeet 106.1 FM. 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
1: Good evening. I'm Ryan Beachy with headline news on CNC3 and the TBC Radio Network. In local developments, at least four non-fatal car accidents left motorists stuck in gridlock traffic for hours this morning, forcing the temporary opening of the priority bus route. From as early as 5 a.m., one accident caused traffic along the Churchill-Roosevelt Highway. For those heading west along the Uriah Butler Highway, motorists heading north were also stuck in traffic and also along the Diego Martin Highway. Those coming from East Trinidad also had to endure traffic for hours after an accident in Maloney. Motorists and passengers alike complained about the frustration they felt having to endure such traffic. Deputy UNC political leader Jaylene John is accusing the Law Association of attempting to restrict Prime Minister Kamla Bisad-Bisesa's freedom of speech. The association on Monday expressed concern over the Prime Minister's criticism of the independent bench and a declaration that the government would no longer accept amendments from the 9 independent senators. John, however, argued that strong language is part of the political debate, saying politics is not a tea party but a battlefield of ideas and commentary. John said when independent senators vote in a way the government considers consistent with the opposition's position, the Prime Minister and the public are entitled to question their decisions. She also branded the LATT elitist and accused them of failing to speak out on issues under the previous administration. To some regional news, supporters of the Venezuelan opposition leader Maria Corina Machado took to the streets calling for her safe return and new presidential elections. Hundreds of supporters marched through Caracas with similar protests reported in other cities. Machado has been living in exile for 9 months after being barred from the country's last presidential election. Internationally, Iran's currency fell to a new record low on Tuesday, with traders in Tehran exchanging more than 2.5 million riyals to the US dollar in a stark reflection of how the war in the Middle East has steadily eroded the Iranian economy. The Iranian economy has been under duress for years in the face of international sanctions, but a U.S. naval blockade on Iranian oil and new sanctions imposed since the start of the war have sent it into freefall. Well, stay tuned for comprehensive coverage of these stories in our major newscast at 7 p.m. on CNC3 and across all digital platforms.
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